0: The following program was taped in front of an audience of real live people.
1: From NPR and WBEZ Chicago, this is Wait, Wait, Don't Tell Me, the NPR News Quiz. I'm legendary anchorman Bill Curtis. Well, where are we?
2: Yeah.
1: And here's your host at the Studebaker Theater at the Fine Arts Building in Chicago, Illinois, Peter Sagal.
3: Thank you, Bill. Thank you, everybody. We got a great show for you today. Later on, we're going to be talking to the fabulous singer-songwriter Brandi Carlile. But first, back in 2014, when our original judge and scorekeeper, Carl Castle, retired, someone suggested that we should ask Bill Curtis to succeed him. And I said, are you nuts? Why would Bill Curtis, groundbreaking journalist and giant of broadcasting, squander his hard-earned reputation doing our silly little show every week? Well, today, either Bill is stepping down after being the hilarious basso profundo soul of our show for 12 wonderful years, or he finally came to his senses. So if you want to be one of the last people to benefit from his wisdom and or his mistake, give us a call. The number is 1-888-WAIT-WAIT. That's 1-888-924-8924. Now it's time to welcome our first listener contestant. Hi, you're on Wait, Wait, Don't Tell Me.
4: Hi, this is Tiffany Washburn. I'm calling from Dayton, Ohio.
3: Hey, Dayton is a beautiful place. I think we're going there later on. What do you do there?
4: I am a mom of two, and in my free time, I'm a can-can dancer with Madame Gigi's.
3: Hold on, wait a minute. Oh, another one.
4: There's so many.
3: I got to talk to our screeners. Too many can-can. Wait a minute, you're a can-can dancer like the Moulin Rouge can-can? You come
4: kicking. Exactly like that.
3: Wow. Is there a lot of call for can-can dancers these days in today's economy?
4: A surprising amount of demand, yeah. When you're in town, you should stop by.
3: I'm making a note here. Absolutely. Tiffany, welcome to the show. Let me introduce you to our panel this week. First up, a comedian who you can see in Chattanooga, Tennessee on June 24th at the Comedy Catch with the show The Muslims Are Coming with equally threatening friends. It's Nagin Farsad. Next, it's the host of the daily podcast TBTL and the public radio variety show Live Wire, which will be live at the Research Center for the Arts in Beaverton, Oregon on May 29th. It's Luke Burbank. Hey there, Tiffany.
4: Hey, Luke.
3: And you can see her June 26th in Atlanta, Georgia at the Buckhead Theater and hear her on her podcast, Nobody Listens to Paula Poundstone. It's Paula Poundstone.
5: Hey.
4: Hey, Paula.
5: Hey, Tiffany.
3: Tiffany, welcome to the show. You're going to play Who's Bill this time. Bill Curtis is going to read you three quotations from this week's news. If you can correctly identify or explain just two of them, you will win our prize. Any voice from our show you might choose for your voicemail. Are you ready to go?
4: I'm ready.
3: All right. Your first quote is from an NPR news story this week.
1: Interest is surging in the tiny bulbous legumes.
3: That was NPR's annoying way of saying that as food prices go up, more and more people are eating what?
4: Is it chickpeas?
3: It is chickpeas and other beans. That's the answer we were looking for.
6: Oh, the magical fruit.
3: Yes. Economists right now are pointing to a somewhat troubling indicator. Americans are buying lots and lots of beans. I was worried when I saw the New York Times say, 7 delicious meals you can cook over a trash can fire.
5: This is an economic indicator. I mean, we've been like focusing on the price of gas so much.
3: Yes. Yeah.
5: We should have been focusing on the gas that comes out of our butts.
3: Yes. Exactly.
5: More.
3: When you think about it,
5: yeah.
3: I guess it won't work scientifically, but you could think one surplus would solve the other shortage, right?
6: Yeah.
3: We're not just buying more beans. We're really into them. This is true. There are bean influencers online.
6: Mm-hmm.
3: And real bean fans call themselves, again, I'm sorry to say this is true, Leguminati.
2: They run everything.
3: They really do. I've heard that.
2: It goes all the way to the top.
3: Right, right. This is happening, of course, as beef prices are reaching record highs, as are smugness levels among vegans.
2: And vegetarians.
3: Yes, true.
2: I have to say, like, I know that this is sort of NPR framing this, the fact that people can't afford maybe to eat the kind of protein that they would like, which would be more like meat-based, chicken-based. But as a person who is

0: generally speaking, mostly vegetarian. I'm appreciating some people coming over to our slightly gassy side of the fence on this.
1: Right.
0: I was on Interstate 5 over in the Pacific Northwest where I live, and one of those big trucks that's got all the chickens in it, like, yeah, bombing down the highway, and I looked at it, and a chicken looked into my soul.
1: Really?
0: And I have never been the same again.
1: Yeah.
0: So,
1: but it was like, save me.
0: I mean, it was. Yeah. It was. I'm saying, you know, let's give the beans a try, everybody. Yeah. Just leave the windows open at night.
1: Yeah, exactly. Here is your next quote.
2: The Golden Girls template endures.
1: That was the New York Times talking about how the latest trend in TV is shows about whom?
3: The older segment of the population?
1: Yes, the older segment of the population, yes. Seniors, old people, geezers, yes. More and more TV shows are both featuring and are designed for older people, from the Matlock reboot to this new Netflix show, The Burrows, and other shows that will be on way too loud when you go home to visit your parents. It's true. There are a growing number of TV shows are featuring older characters, like Only Murders in the Building, or Shrinking, or 75 Years Young Sheldon.
2: Why am I leaving now?
1: That's true. This is your moment, Bill.
0: I didn't love the fact that in this New York Times piece, the photographs of some of the actors were, I would say, roughly my age.
1: Yeah, terrifying, isn't it?
0: Like, Alfred Molina is not that much older than I am. Like,
1: and if yet, this is he's playing a senior citizen.
0: Yes, yeah, so, like, this is their idea of, like, letting, you know, I wasn't ready to be part of that population so quickly, but I guess I'm here.
1: In fact, this is interesting, The Burrows on Netflix, this new show that sort of inspired this article, it's set in an old age home, and it's made by the people who made Stranger Things. In fact, Stranger Things dragged on so long, they were just able to cast the original kids from the show as senior citizens. It just segued into that.
4: Have you heard about that? They have a new one of those reality shows, Cops, but it's older cops, and the criminals just get away.
1: And they're going, I gotta sit. I just go. I'm schwitzing. Just run. And I'm telling you, right? If you're younger, you want older people to watch shows about older people, just to avoid that awkward moment when your uncle tells you he's all caught up in Euphoria.
4: Wait, what is Euphoria?
0: That's the right answer, Paula.
1: That's the right answer.
0: That is the
1: very
0: right
1: good.
0: Answer.
1: You represented your demographic well. Tiffany.
3: Yes.
1: Here is your last quote.
2: Boo! Boo!
1: That was graduating classes around the country reacting to all these commencement speakers who chose to talk about what new technology?
3: AI.
1: Yes, AI. It is commencement season. And speaker after speaker are bringing up AI and getting booed by the graduates. Yes, AI is not for graduation speeches. It's for writing the papers that help you graduate.
0: Yes.
4: Did the Secretary of Education, what's her name again?
1: That would
5: Linda
1: be
5: McMahon?
1: Linda McMahon.
4: Yeah. Did she do any graduation speeches and talk about A1?
1: Which she famously did, reading a speech, reading from notes in Congress. She talked about the potential of A1.
0: It. Yes.
1: Yeah.
0: But that was at the Western Oklahoma School of Ribeyes.
1: Exactly.
0: So it was honestly relevant to the graduates.
1: So I want to ask to any of you, assuming you all graduated college, if so, do you remember your commencement speech or the commencement speech that was given?
4: Nope.
1: Nope?
4: No. My son graduated from high school in a very small program. He graduated in a class of one.
1: Really?
4: Yeah. They had to cut pomp and circumstance short.
1: Yeah. Must have been great. You didn't have to wait for his name to come around when they were accepting
4: the
1: diplomas.
4: No, exactly.
1: Yeah,
4: da, da, da. Okay.
1: Bill, how did Tiffany do on our quiz?
2: Tiffany was crystal clear with a perfect score.
1: Congratulations, Tiffany. Right now, panel, it is time for you to answer some questions about this week's news. Paula.
4: Yeah.
1: I know you enjoy movies.
4: I do.
1: When you're at the movies and you have to use the bathroom, it's stressful because you don't want to miss any of the movie.
4: Right.
1: But now a movie theater in Switzerland has found an elegant solution. What is it?
4: They have a guy that sits beside you when you come back and whispers what happened while you were gone.
1: No.
4: They have a guy that stands in the doorway just outside your stall.

0: Presumably, you could sit there and watch the movie the whole time. But
1: oh, my God. Yeah. The film shows in the bathroom?
0: Yes.
1: Oh, that's awful.
0: There are TV monitors in the floor.
2: Smart.
0: In front of every toilet so you can watch the movie while you're using the toilet and not miss anything.
1: Wow, yeah.
3: I remember when I watched Oppenheimer, yeah. I needed a break because sure. I thought it was too intense. Yeah. And it would have been horrible if, like, I went to go take a break in the bathroom.
0: And it was still there.
1: Yeah, and it followed you to your car. Right. Yeah. Everywhere you go, Oppenheimer is playing. Yeah, no, when that's abusive. That's not a good relationship with Oppenheimer. Not.
2: Yeah, when I walk into the bathroom, I say, I have become deaf. Either of them.
0: Coming up, what if our Bluff the Listener game was actually called Blurf the Listener? Call 1-888-WAIT-WAIT-TO-PLAY. We'll be back in a minute with more of Wait Wait Don't Tell Me from NPR.
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1: 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From NPR and WBEZ Chicago, this is Wait, Don't Tell Me, the NPR News Quiz. I'm Bill Curtis. We are playing this week with Paula Poundstone, Nagin Farsad, and Luke Burbank. And here again is your host at the Studebaker Theater in Chicago, Illinois, Peter Sagal.
2: Thank you, Bill. Thank you so much. Right now, it is time for the Wait, Don't Tell Me Bluff, the listener game. Call 1-888-WAIT-WAIT if you would like to play our games on the air. Hi, you're on Wait, Don't Tell Me.
3: Hi, this is Rhonda Graff calling from McCook, Nebraska.
2: McCook, Nebraska. Where is that exactly?
3: We are smack dab between Denver and Omaha and home to Senator George Norris.
2: Oh, Senator George Norris?
3: Yeah, you got to go back a ways to, you know, electricity.
2: Oh, I'm sorry.
3: And now we're to broadband. So yeah,
2: the Senator George Norris. Now I know. Yes.
3: Yeah.
2: Well, Rhonda, welcome to the show. You're going to play the game in which you have to tell truth from fiction. Bill, what's Rhonda's topic?
1: Just one letter.
2: One letter can make a big difference. Consider the priest who told the congregation that all singers go to hell. This week, we heard a story of something off just by one letter, and the consequences were remarkable. Our panelists are going to tell you about it. Pick the one who's telling the truth, and you'll win our prize, the waiter of your choice on your voicemail. Are you ready to play?
3: I am.
2: First, let's hear from Nagin Farsad.
4: Dr. Mariano Cohen is a well-respected

0: respected urologist in Argentina who was invited to speak on a local radio station. He was probably flattered that his vast knowledge of urology was going to be useful on a more public-facing scale. It's about time that the study of the testes, prostate, vas deferens, and yes, the seminal vesicles be taken as a serious matter of public health and not as an uncomfortable joke made by dirtbag comedians on silly quiz shows. But when the urologist went live on the airwaves, the first question he got was, where did he study to become a ufologist, as in someone who studies UFOs? Quote, I'm a urologist, not a ufologist, he said, as all the genitals he studied metaphorically shrank. In the end, urologists are still the one doctor no one wants to see, but they're a pretty decent stand-in when it comes to explaining inexplicable orbs with strange behaviors.
1: Urologist invited onto a radio show because they thought he was a ufologist. Your next alphabet account comes from Luke Burbank.
2: According to a story this week in The Hill, about 6 months ago, Ben Forstag was at his desk as regional director of the FBA, the Farmington Bratwurst Association, a Michigan-based lobbying group representing the cased meats industry, when he got an email from Cash Patel ordering him to look into a series of bank robberies in the area. Why, though, would the FBI director reach out to him? Well, thanks to a typo on his LinkedIn page, his name came up when Director Patel Googled Michigan Regional Director of the FBI. Patel was actually emailing a guy whose real expertise was, how spicy is too spicy when we're talking kielbasa? The even more amazing part, Forstag nabbed the suspect. With no legal authorization, he staked out the one bank in town that hadn't been robbed yet, and sure enough, he caught the bandit when he showed up, something he said he saw in a Matt Damon movie.
1: Someone listening, his job is with the FBI instead of the FBA, ends up catching a criminal. Your last story of someone playing loose with the letters comes from Paula Poundstone.
3: Tech, who Wired Magazine has put in the top slot of their Who to Watch in Tech list, recently held their Spring Fling employee recognition luncheon at the Southport Hyatt in Boston. The round tables were festooned with bouquets of flowers. The event featured an improv teacher who led the attendees in some hilarious group storytelling, but there was something missing, the lunch. In fact, the crowd grew a little restless, digging through their bags for power bars and candy by the last speaker, who shook his head slowly and moaned in response to each disturbance during his somewhat out-of-place testimonial about the challenges of his life as a very tall man, his struggles with depression, and the difficulties of finding work as a butler in the current economic climate. Of course, CEO Watson threatened never again to use Let's Have an Affair, her go-to party planners, until they showed her a copy of the email asking for the event to include Lurch. Lurch was the butler from the Addams Family.
1: So, one of these single-letter typos made it into the news this week. Was it from Nagin Farsad, a urologist who got invited to talk about ETs and UFOs? From Luke Burbank, somebody who was a regional director for the FBA, being mistaken for someone from the FBI? Or was it from Paula Poundstone, a corporate event that went awry because they ended up with this visit from Lurch, the butler from the Addams Family, rather than a delicious lunch?
4: Well, I love the Lurch idea, and I believe the FBI. I'm going with number one.
1: You're going to go with Nagin's story of the urologist mistaken for a ufologist. Well, to bring you the correct answer, we spoke to someone familiar with the real story.
5: You log on to a call to think you're going to be asked about your medical expertise, and then someone's like, do you believe in aliens? And you're like, how is this relevant?
1: Yeah. How is it relevant? That was Dr. Rena Malik, a urologist, explaining the mix-up in this week's news. Congratulations, Rhonda, you got it right.
4: Thank you.
1: Thank you.
6: I leaned back.
1: And now the game where people who have won a lot try to win one more thing. It's called Not My Job. Brandi Carlile says that from an early age, she knew she was going to make it as a musician, and she was right. She has won 11 Grammy Awards and 2 Emmys. She has an Oscar nomination for a song she wrote for her childhood idol, Elton John. Her new album is called Returning to Myself, and she joins us now. Brandi Carlile, welcome to Wait, Wait, Don't Tell Me.
6: Hello, everyone.
1: Let's start with this Elton John thing. I was reading your memoir, or rather listening to you read it, which was pretty great, and you write that you were such an Elton John fan as a pretty young girl, you actually dressed like him in a singing competition?
6: Oh, yeah, many singing competitions, and also Halloween, and I went to school with the homemade Elton John jewelry. I mean, I was a massive Elton John fan as a teenager.
1: Right. So, and how much did you stand out amongst your peers? Being, you know, when they'd come in doing whatever they were doing.
2: In Maple Valley.
1: Yeah, Washington. This is rural Washington, right? Your mother got you this white suit that she bedazzled, and you had big fake glasses. What did they think of you?
6: Well, it was 1995, so it wasn't exactly the height of teen pop idol fame that Elton John experienced in the 70s. So it was like they were all discovering Elton John through me until The Lion King, and then they all understood my obsession.
1: Really? And they all realized you were a prophet before your time. So later on, you not only met Elton John, but collaborated with him and became very close friends. How early in your relationship did you tell him about this?
6: Like, immediately, I got right in
1: there. Really? Hello, my name is Brent.
6: About that kind of thing. You just have to get it right out in the open, you know? And I think when you're Elton John, you can't decide to choose friends based on who's a fan and knows your music. It's like he'd have no friends at all if he did
1: that
6: well.
1: Granted, if you're an international superstar of that duration, yes, everybody's going to be your fan. Everybody is going to dress up as you as a 12-year-old girl.
6: It's a tomato.
1: One of the interesting things about you is you meet Elton John, you become close friends. You meet Joni Mitchell, you become collaborators.
3: Hi, Brandi.
2: Yeah.
1: Have you ever felt shy about reaching up to any of your idols?
6: No, I'm not very shy at all. In fact, I'm married to a British woman, and she's in constant state of cringe because I will walk straight up to new people or people I admire, and I will just get right in there with a hug, and I have no, life is too short to not be friends and to get close with people you respect.
1: I hear you. Have you ever been rebuffed?
6: Yes.
1: Oh.
6: All the time.
1: All the time, really? Can you dish on somebody who wasn't nice to you?
6: No, I can't get specifics, but I will say that I've had moments even with my closest friends where they've been like, oh, piss off, Brandi.
3: I didn't recognize you right away.
1: I was fascinated to hear the details of your background. You grew up, as I said, in rural Washington State. You've written and talked about how poor your family was growing up. In fact, unless I got this wrong, sometimes the family would eat only if your father shot an elk or deer from your window?
6: I mean, I wouldn't say that we would only eat if we shot an elk or deer, but there were definitely a few elk and deer shot from the window. And
1: from the window part. I mean, when you're just sitting around the house and somebody says...
2: It's a reverse drive-through.
1: Yeah, kind of.
6: Somebody, I don't understand why we can take the screen off.
1: Yeah, true. It's like, well, somebody says, so what's for dinner? And your dad says, well, let's find out. And he goes to the window. You also write about how your father more or less treated you just the same as he treated your brother, who was very close in age. None of that girly stuff for you. In fact, and I loved this story, he drove you to go have a fight with a bully?
6: Yeah, he did. He drove me to go have a, you know, you don't miss, it was in the 80s, you don't miss your fist fight appointments if you make them.
1: Right, so I guess plaudits to you for having the courage, plaudits to your father for supporting you in your goals, but I'm just curious as to how that went down. Like, you see your dad and you say, Dad, there's this kid who's been bothering me and I challenged him to a fight and we agreed to meet down by the lake at 2. Can you give me a ride? Is that what
6: happened? That's exactly what happened.
1: Really?
6: That's exactly
1: what happened. And your father said, okay.
6: Yeah, and he drove me to the lake and he dropped me off and then he left. Left.
1: Wait a minute. He drives you to have a fight with a boy. Wait a minute. I'm remembering a detail. Two boys.
6: Yes,
1: and he drops you off, and he just leaves?
6: He left, yeah. I didn't see him until I went back home at dark.
1: Yeah.
6: And me and the boys, we did get into a scuffle, and one of them fell in the lake, and we wound up playing the game of baseball at the baseball diamond all together.
2: Wow.
6: And,
3: who got the most points?
6: I got the most points in the fist fight, but all I didn't feel so well in baseball.
1: So as I indicated, you had an extraordinary amount of confidence in your career as a musician. You dropped out of high school. You went up to Seattle. You did make it, to put it mildly. We had the total of 12 Grammys to date, 2 Emmys, 1
6: 11.
1: Oscar nomination.
6: 11.
1: 11, excuse me.
6: We'll keep our fingers crossed for this year.
1: All right. Fingers crossed. I have to ask, that's a lot of Grammys, 11. Where do you keep them?
6: I keep them all on top of my piano that I've had since I was 18. It's a 1900 upright old granny piano that I write tons of my songs on, and the whole top of it's just covered in Grammys and Christmas lights.
3: Wow.
1: That's really cool.
6: Thank you.
1: It's enough. You know, it occurs to me, you have enough of them, you could do like a whole dinner party and everybody gets one at their place setting, like holding the napkin or something.
6: Well, I definitely don't hide them when people come over.
1: Yeah. Oh, sure. Well, Brandi Carlile, it is an absolute delight to talk to you. But we have asked you here to play a game, and since your latest album is called Returning to Myself, we've asked you here to play a game that we're going to call
7: Returning to the Store.
1: Because when you think about it, returning to yourself is pretty easy. For example, you don't need a receipt. So, returning to the store, though, is a different thing. We're going to ask you 3 questions about people returning things to the store where they bought it. Get 2 out of 3 right. You'll win a prize for one of our listeners, the voice of anyone they might choose for their voicemail. You ready to play?
6: Yes, sir.
1: All right. Bill, who is the great Brandi Carlile playing for?
7: Jennifer Coggins of Richmond, Virginia.
1: All right. Here we go. Here's your first question. In 2018, a man in New Jersey was sent back to the grocery store by his wife to return a $5 bottle of orange juice because she thought it was too expensive. His wife, it turned out to be very wise. Why? A, while he was at the store returning it, a plane crashed into his empty house. B, the next person who bought that orange juice found a live scorpion inside. Or C, he spent the $5 he got back on a lottery ticket that won him $315 million.
6: Mm. This feels like C to me.
1: It is C, Brandi.
6: Oh, my God.
1: And we presume after he won $315 million in the lottery, his wife let him buy as much expensive orange juice as he wanted.
2: Meanwhile, I get in trouble when I spend the grocery money on the lotto.
1: Isn't that fun? Just got to win, baby. All right. That was very good. Here's your next question. Amazon promises easy returns, but one Amazon customer who tried several times to return an item got so frustrated that she did what? A, as vengeance, she bought a piano on Amazon and instantly returned that so Amazon would have to pay for the return shipping. B, she went to Amazon's shareholder meeting and tried to return the item directly to Jeff Bezos. Or C, with a friend, she embarked on an epic quest to cast the package into the fires of Mount Doom.
6: Well, I really want this to be B, so I'm going to go B.
1: That's exactly what happened. She turned out she was an Amazon shareholder. So she got to go to the shareholders meeting. She stood up and said, Mr. Bezos, I have this package. You won't take it as a return. I want to give it to you. Bezos was very gracious about it. He apologized. He asked if anybody else there had anything they needed to return. It was pretty cool. However, you can still hate him. All right. Here's your last question, Brandi. Okay. You're doing as well with this as you seem to do with everything. No. Here's your last question. Costco. Famous for their incredibly generous return policy. In fact, at Costco, somewhere in the country, once accepted a return of which of these? A, the bones of the rotisserie chicken a man had just eaten in the food court. B, a dead Christmas tree in the first week of January. Or C, everything a particular guy had ever bought from Costco.
6: I'm going with the dead Christmas tree.
1: Well, you're right, but all of them were true.
3: Wow!
1: Costco will take almost anything back if you bought it at Costco. That last guy, everything he'd ever bought, he pulled up with a U-Haul. He unloaded all this merchandise he had bought over the years. He said, well, I'm moving, and I figured instead of putting this in a moving van, I'll just return it to you, take the money, and buy it new when I get to my new home. Bill, how did Brandi Carlile do in our quiz?
7: Perfect score. She did 3 in a row.
3: Wow, that's impressive.
1: A lot of points. Amazing. Brandi Carlile is a Grammy and Emmy-winning singer-songwriter. You can see in The Road this year. Tickets for the Human Tour are on sale now. Brandi Carlile, thank you so much for joining us on Great Big Time.
6: Thank you.
1: Bye, Brandi. Thank you so much.
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7: 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From NPR and WBEZ Chicago, this is Wait, Wait, Don't Tell Me, the NPR News Quiz. I'm Bill Curtis. We are playing this week with Luke Burbank, Paula Poundstone, and Nagin Farsad. And here again is your host, at the Studebaker Theater in Chicago, Illinois, Peter Sagal.
1: Thank you. Thanks, everybody. In just a minute, Bill serenades you one last time with some topical yet beautiful poems in our Listener Limerick Challenge. If you'd like to play, give us a call at 1-888-WAIT-WAIT. That's 1-888-924-8924. Right now, panel, some more questions for you from the week's news. Nagin, according to the Wall Street Journal, to get their kids more time on standardized tests, parents are sometimes claiming those kids are suffering from what?
10: Yeah, their kids suffer from, like, not wanting to do it.
1: No. I'll give you a hint. It doesn't stand for I be smart.
10: Wow. Their kids suffer from International Baccalaureate Syndrome?
3: So damn close.
10: Yeah, I don't remember. Wait, yeah, but pooping and stuff.
1: Yes, pooping and stuff.
3: Pooping and stuff. That would be PAS.
1: Slightly more scientifically, IBS, Irritable Bowel Syndrome. Parents across the country are apparently falsely claiming that their kids have Irritable Bowel Syndrome just so that their kids can have unlimited bathroom breaks during the SAT test. Kids with IBS and similar issues, of course, they're allowed extra time, so many parents have never been more furious to have children without any neurological or medical problems.
10: Why doesn't the SAT, like, testing service just provide diapers?
1: Yeah,
10: you know
1: sure,
10: what I mean?
1: That'll show them.
10: Yeah.
1: So basically what's happening is, like, some parents are accusing other parents of having their kids fake this so they can get that extra edge of constantly being able to take extra time.
10: Wow.
1: And it is true. They've done studies of, like eruptions, if you will, of IBS among young people, and they're sort of centered in wealthy neighborhoods.
11: Wow.
1: Really? So there you go.
3: That's because beans are better for you.
1: No, yes. This is...
11: As a person who did poorly on the SAT, I can tell you that I would not have traded my low SAT score for my fellow Nathan Hale High School seniors thinking that I was about to absolutely destroy my pants.
10: There's probably like a lesser, there must be like a lesser thing that's I'm sorry, I need more time, I have bunions. Yeah. You know what I mean? Something.
1: Yeah. I got extra time for my SAT by telling them I had bone spurs.

0: all night.
1: Coming up, it's Lightning Fill in the Blank, but first it's the game where you have to listen for the rhyme. If you like a play on air, call or leave a message at 1-888-WAIT-WAIT. That's 1-888-924-8924. You can see us most weeks right here at the Studebaker Theater in downtown Chicago. And you can catch us on the road as well. We'll be in Milwaukee, Wisconsin on July 9th and in beautiful Sonoma County, California, making our debut there on July 30th. For tickets and more information to all of our live events, go to nprpresents.org. Hi, you're on Wait, Wait, Don't Tell Me.
2: Hi.
1: Hi, who's this?
2: My name is Brooke. I'm calling from Pearland, Texas.
1: So what do you do there in Pearland?
2: I work in the nonprofit field.
1: Yes. Oh, more and more of us are doing that.
2: Highly recommend.
1: Yeah. Well, welcome to the show, Brooke. Bill Curtis is going to read you three news-related limericks with the last word or phrase missing from each. If you can fill in that last word or phrase correctly, and two of the limericks will be a winner. You ready to play?
2: I'm ready.
1: Here's your first limerick.
3: With a permit at age 45, I'm the oldest beginner alive. I stall and I swerve, go too slow, hit the curb. I'm an adult who's learning to
2: drive.
1: Yes. A column in The Guardian describes the humiliation of learning to drive as an adult. Makes sense. Nothing strips your dignity away like one of those student driver, be patient bumper stickers on your BMW.
4: I should, like, maybe be taught how to drive by an adult, because I have a driver's license, but I don't really drive.
1: Yeah.
4: And it's
1: you live
4: been,
1: in New York.
4: I live in New York City. I don't need it. And then it's terror. And at one point, I was driving in Los Angeles, but then I had to, like, parallel park. This was years ago. And I couldn't figure out the parallel park. And there was a guy, and it was a large space. I should have been able to do it. And ultimately, I was so stressed out, and this random stranger was, like, helping me. And then I was like, can you just do it? So a random man
1: got
4: in my car and parked it for me and as I, like, gently cried on the corner.
1: That's very nice, though. It's a lovely story.
4: Thank you.
1: Yeah.
5: Did you fill out a police report when he drove off?
1: Yeah. Here is your next limerick.
3: It's a baby name you will regret. Even Romeo would be upset. G-H-I for a J is just not okay. It's 12 letters to spell.
1: Goes with Romeo.
2: Juliet.
1: Juliet, yes. This week,
3: good.
1: The Mirror reported on a woman who is in a horrible fight with her best friend, Laureen, over Laureen's new daughter's name. That new daughter is named Juliet. That's lovely, but Laureen has spelled it G-H-I-U-L-I-Y-E-T-T-E. Juliet. It's an incredibly elaborate way to spell it, and by elaborate, I mean dumb.
6: Was she on Wheel of Fortune when she was naming the kid?
1: It's possible.
6: You do get more points.
1: That's true.
5: Well, she'll be called Miss G her whole life.
1: Yeah, or whatever her middle name is.
6: What yonder window breaks?
1: Yeah. Here is your last limerick.
3: Older wedding guests started to tut, but mostly we busted a gut. She was doing the worm, but her clutes were too firm, so her dress tore, exposing her.
1: But yes.
3: Good guess.
1: This week's viral wedding video was of a bridesmaid who danced with the groomsmen down the aisle to the couple at the altar like the cool kids do. And then, as a little extra flourish, both she and the groomsmen hit the floor right in front of the couple to do the worm. And her dress immediately split open from hem to the middle of her back, revealing her entire butt. Everybody knows that's a terrible faux pas. You're not supposed to steal attention from the bride's butt.
6: Right.
1: Thankfully, somebody captured all this on video from just the right angle behind, and the bridesmaid herself posted it with the caption, and this is true, "Stop zooming in, you bastards." But then, of course, it led to this insane Bridezilla moment when the bride said, "Well, I wanted matching bridesmaid dresses, so the rest of you hit the floor." Bill, how did Brooke do in our quiz?
3: Brooke did really well. Got them all right.
5: Wow,
3: and they were
5: Brooke.
3: Hard.
1: Congratulations, Brooke.
2: Thank
1: well
2: you
1: done.
2: So much.
1: Take care and thanks for playing.
2: All right, bye-bye.
1: Now on to our final game, lightning fill-in-the-blank. Each of our players will have 60 seconds in which to answer as many fill-in-the-blank questions as they can. Each correct answer now worth 2 points. Bill, can you give us the scores?
3: I can. Paula and Nagin each have 2. Luke has 4.
1: All right, Paula and Nagin are tied, so Paula, why don't you go first? Here we go, fill in the blank. On Tuesday, President Trump announced a new $1.8 billion fund that could benefit the people involved in blank.
5: January 6th.
1: Right, on Thursday, the DNC released the so-called autopsy of the 2024 blank.
5: Presidential election.
1: Right, this week, the Surgeon General posted an advisory about the dangers of blank time for kids and teens.
5: Screen time.
1: Yes, screen time, Paula. After being forced out by CBS, blank ended his run as the host of The Late Show.
5: Stephen Colbert.
1: Yes. This week, analysts reviewing President Trump's financial disclosures suspect that while attempting to buy over $1 million of pharmaceutical stock, he accidentally blanked.
5: Bought over $1 million of pharmaceutical stock.
1: No, he accidentally bought more than $1 million of a conveyor belt sushi restaurant stock.
5: Wow!
1: Because it had a similar name. Following negotiations with FIFA, Mayor Zoran Mamdani was able to secure $50 blank tickets for New Yorkers.
5: Soccer tickets?
1: Yeah, World Cup tickets. Very good. Best known for being the U.S.'s first openly gay congressman, blank passed away at the age of 86.
5: The great Barney Frank.
1: The great Barney Frank. This week, spectators at a runway show at Sydney Fashion Week were surprised to learn the avant-garde soundtrack playing as the models were coming down the runway was actually blank.
5: Lion King.
1: No, it was actually just the fire alarm going off. The models at this Australian Fashion Week show walked the runway for a good 5 minutes back and forth as the fire alarm blared.
5: Oh, my gosh.
1: The sophisticated audience was like, wow, what a cool artistic choice, commenting on the heightened sense of emergency in our society. The flames and smoke filling the room, also a bold choice. Bill, how did Paula do on our quiz?
3: She got 6 right, total of 14. She did very well. She's in the lead.
1: All right. Nagin,
4: right.
1: You're up next, fill in the blank. On Tuesday, a Trump-endorsed challenger beat Representative Blank in Kentucky's GOP primaries.
4: Massey.
1: Yes, Thomas Massey. On Monday, a judge ruled that the gun found in his backpack would be allowed as evidence in the trial of Blank.
4: Mangione?
1: Luigi Mangione. This week, tens of thousands of people faced evacuation orders as blanks blazed through Southern California again.
4: Wildfires.
1: Right. On Monday, the WHO said that the blank outbreak in Central Africa merited serious concern.
4: Ebola.
1: Right. This week, the new CEO of Xbox announced plans to make that game system relevant again by changing its name to blank.
4: Ozempic.
1: No. Good idea. Changing the name from Xbox to Xbox, but now it's in all capital letters. This week, a school in Maine apologized after students attending a dinner at the school were served blank for dessert.
4: Shards of glass.
1: No. Although close, they were served a tray of baked dirt. According to school officials, a science class had been conducting an experiment to see if plants could grow in soil that had been sterilized in the oven. And this baking dish filled with dirt was accidentally picked up with the food for the dinner and placed down the table. And trust us, you do not want to know what those gummy worms actually were. Bill, how did Nagin do?
3: Well,
1: on our quiz?
3: She got 4 right, 8 more points, total of 10 means Paula's still out there.
1: Ooh. All right, and now for the what I hope is the last math problem you're ever asked to do. How many does Luke need to win?
3: 5 to tie, 6 to win.
1: Here you go.
6: I just want to double check. You got the note from my mom about the IBS?
1: All right, Luke, this is for the game. Fill in the blank. On Monday, the average blank price in all 50 states rose above $4 a gallon.
6: Gasoline.
1: Right. On Wednesday, the U.S. indicted former Cuban President Blank on murder charges.
6: Castro.
1: Right. This week, Iran's leader said that country's enriched Blank must stay within its borders.
6: Uranium.
1: Right. On Wednesday, space company Blank announced plans to go public.
6: SpaceX.
1: Right. this week, a politician in the UK who declined interviews due to what he said was an important prior commitment was seen minutes later blanking.
6: Feasting on beans.
1: No, drinking beers at a pub. After she was found not guilty of tax evasion, a court ruled that Spain's tax authority must pay pop star blank $64 million.
6: Shakira?
1: Right. On Monday, auditions for Who Will Replace Daniel Craig as the next blank began.
6: Bond.
1: Right. This week, the Washington Post profiled an airport detection dog who recently sniffed out two duffel bags filled with blank.
6: Illegal food.
1: Yes, I'm going to give it to you. 100 pork sandwiches. Merla the Beagle sniffed out the sandwiches at the Minneapolis-St. Paul International Airport, where someone was illegally transporting those sandwiches from Thailand. Officers celebrated this dog for his remarkable achievement, rightly so, because of this one thing that really proves a dog is an elite law enforcement canine. It's immediately detected when someone is holding a meat sandwich.
6: He should be allowed to eat whatever he catches.
1: Yeah, I think so. That's true.
6: People with.
1: Yeah. Bill, did Luke do well enough to win?
3: Wow. He got 7 right, 14 more points, 18 wins this week.
1: Congratulations.
6: Thank you. You can hear the enthusiasm
1: really
6: in that result.
1: In just a minute, we're going to ask our panelists to predict, now that Bill is retiring from our show, what will he do next? 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Hey, Doug, what are you doing here? Berman, benevolent overlord. Philip Goedeker writes our limericks. Our public address announcer is Paul Friedman. Our ops manager is Jasira Vardak. Thanks to the staff and crew always at the Studebaker Theater. B.J. Lederman composed our theme. Our program is produced by Jennifer Mills, Miles Dornbos, and Lillian King. Special thanks to Blythe Robertson and Monica Hickey. Peter Gwynn is our tomato. Emma Choi is our vibe curator. Technical direction from Lorna White. Our CFO is Colin Miller. Our production manager is Robert Newhouse. Our senior producer is Ian Chillock. And the executive producer of Wait, Wait, Don't Tell Me, that's Mike Danforth. And now, for 12 remarkable years, Bill Curtis has performed with us and he has traveled with us. Hang on. He has traveled with us from Seattle to Florida. He has stood on stages in places like Red Rocks and Carnegie Hall and Tanglewood. And he has said the most ridiculous things in that most serious of voices. And he has often said how lucky he feels to have done all that with us. But Bill, for once, you're wrong. We are the lucky ones, the producers and engineers and managers of our show and the panelists and, of course, me, because we got to spend 12 years doing that with you. So, let's, in fact, give it up for our legendary anchorman and our dear friend, Mr. Bill Curtis, one more time.
3: Wow.
1: Wow. So, panel, what will Bill Curtis do next? Nagin Farsad.
4: He's tired of being objectified for his voice, so he's going to be a male bikini model so he can finally be objectified for his body.
3: Yeah, I'll do it.
1: Luke Burbank.
6: Whatever the f*** he wants.
1: And Paula Poundstone.
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3: And if I do any of that, we're going to ask you about it and Wait, Wait, Don't Tell Me.
1: So thanks to Nagin Farsad, Paula Poundstone, and Luke Burbank. Thanks to our fabulous audience who are here for this show at the Studebaker Theater in downtown Chicago. Thanks for you for listening in wherever you may be. I'm Peter Sagal, and Bill, in the end, the only way you know something is absolutely true is if you say it. So, would you please do the honors?
3: This is NPR.

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1: Now, opening the vaults on over 100 years of recorded music history. Welcome to Cruising the Decades Global Edition. 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
2: 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On today's show, remembering Ted Turner and the 1980 launch of CNN in Atlanta. Plus Bob Dylan in 1975 with a dedication for Leonard Cohen, that is. We've got Bon Scott before AC/DC in the late 60s in a band called The Valentines. And a Bluebird Records offering from New York's Hotel Lexington and band leader Ernie Holst in 1933. Plus, who is 90s alt-rocker Ann Danileski? She went by a three-letter nickname. Let's begin with Cruisin' the Decades, and we're going back to a song all about wartime, a patriotic wartime song, World War I. This was a popular song in 1918 by the Premier Quartet, also known as the American Quartet, which was a quartet of some of the biggest names in popular music and singers of the day. On this one, they are joined by Ada Jones, who is basically the first ever female pop star. This is Premier Quartet with Ada Jones, a song of World War I. This is Daddy, I Want to Go. I'm Cruisin' the Decade.

cruising the decades, 100 years of music, the year 1928. That's Abe Lyman's Sharps and Flats. That's a selection called Some Rainy Day. Abe Lyman's band specialized in early coast-to-coast radio broadcasts and sponsored programs. Abe Lyman's band hailed from the West Coast, Hollywood, and they were pretty famous for taking songs from Broadway and Hollywood and turning them into dance floor and hotel ballroom hits. It is cruising the decades now. We're going to hang out for a bonus track right here in 1928. I recently came across this record and it really knocks me out. This is on the classic OK Records, OKEH, OK Records, legendary label. This is a great a cappella gospel tune. It's from the Silver Leaf Quartet. It's called I Am a Pilgrim. On Cruisin' the Decades, 1928.

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For over 100 years of popular recordings, you're hearing Cruisin' the Decades with Brad Savage on the best radio broadcast signals across North America and the world, AM, FM, and shortwave. This is Cruisin' the Decades.

0: decades, 100 years of music. We'll zip into the 40s. We'll go all the way to 1949. The early starting points of rhythm and blues and rock and roll music. Wynonie Harris hails from Omaha and was one of the greats of the pre-rock and roll R&B type era. This is All She Wants to Do Is Rock. Sounds exhausting. On Cruising the Decades.
1: Hold back the dawn. Stop all the clocks. I just got the news that my baby wants to rock. All she wants to do is rock. All she wants to do is rock.

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It's basically her career-defining moment. Peggy Lee Fever, 1958. Originally a blues R&B song by Little Willie John, but Peggy Lee brought it widely to the mainstream audiences. This is Cruisin' the Decades, 100 years of music, all styles welcome, all genres welcome. 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Well, a few weeks ago on this show, we spotlighted a song by Brian Johnson. Before he was in AC/DC, he was in a British band called Geordi. Well, now, this week, I've got for you a Bon Scott prior to AC/DC rare recording. This is an Australian group, The Valentines. In 1968, this single came out. It's actually a cover of the British band Soft Machine. They did it first. This version's got some nice grit to it, especially considering it's 1968. This is 5 years before AC/DC. Bon Scott passed away in the late 70s. So we're going back to 68 with this. Love Makes Sweet Music from the Valentines on Cruisin' the Decades.

0: Oh, what a brilliant and legendary recording that is. 1975, Bob Dylan from part of the Rolling Thunder Review legendary tour. That's a live version of Isis dedicated to Leonard Cohen, who was in the crowd that night when it was recorded live in Montreal, Quebec, Canada. Eventually, that showed up on the Bootleg Series Volume 5 and on the Biograph Bob Dylan box set. And it's on the Rolling Thunder Review box set. And among Dylan fans, that's a legendary moment in his catalog. Bob Dylan, on May 24th, 2026, has celebrated his 85th birthday, a true legend of music and song, lyrics and poetry, an American legend, Bob Dylan, on Cruisin' the Decades. 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I'm Brad Savage, your host, and now a salute to Ted Turner. 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The founder of CNN and the champion of TV superstations and sports teams, Ted Turner was 87 years old. 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
1: The Japanese government is in turmoil today. We'll tell you why when the news channel continues.
2: This is part of a newscast on the cable news network, but right now the only people who can watch it are people bustling around this brand new news center in a converted country club on Techwood Avenue. 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But after June 1st, they will be seen by cable TV subscribers all across the country. The satellite dishes springing up like mushrooms outside connect this news center with other major cities. While we were taping, there was a live report from the State Department and a segment from a cable news anchor desk in Washington. Such things are commonplace on the regular network news programs, but when you are a brand new network and you do it for the first time, everybody cheers, including Ted Turner, the Atlanta millionaire who dreamed up CNN and has spent $36 million on it so far.
3: What we're doing right here on this spot is the greatest advance in television since television was invented. We're being that modest.
2: What this means for Atlanta is at least 250 new jobs. The people come from all over the country. For many, it's their first chance to break into TV under the guidance of some old pros who left other networks and TV stations to come here. And though it's too early to tell exactly how much of a threat CNN will pose to half-hour network newscasts, there's no question about the team spirit which carries CNN through the rough moments.
4: Yes, there are still a lot of bugs to be worked out, but come June 1st, they will play the national anthem and sign Cable News Network on the cable, live, 24 hours a day. And then nobody will be laughing, because if it succeeds, television news may never be the same again. At Cable News Network in Atlanta, Terry Anser, Action News.
0: That's an Atlanta TV news report from May of 1980, remembering Ted Turner, who was 87 years old. Also in 1980, The Cars and their album Panorama. This is Don't Tell Me No on Cruisin' the Decades.

A show that parlays an obsessive lifelong collection of records and music history into a global broadcast of one song per decade. 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

first album by Poe came out in 1995. The album is called Hello. That was Angry Johnny. Cruising the decades. 100 years of music, one song per decade. I'm Brad Savage, originating at the Summit FM, Akron, Ohio, independent local public radio. 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A thoughtful song from 2005. Austin, Texas songwriter Guy Forsythe. This is Long, Long Time on Cruisin' the Decades. It's

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I bought 100 water guns so I could save the world, saving my lunch money and stealing my father's quarters, dimes, and nickels. 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

That's Nashville songwriter Courtney J. 2010. On Cruise in the Decades, I only recently came across that album, The Exotic Sounds of Courtney J., and it really knocks me out. That song is track one. It's called I Need Love. Just a great record, start to finish. It's Cruise in the Decades, and now we'll zip up to 2026. Here's The Sacred Souls, an up-and-coming trio out of the 2020s, but they may as well be like a 60s or 70s soul R&B group. This is called Any Old Fool on Cruisin' the Decades.

0: trio founded just a couple of years ago in San Diego, the Sacred Souls. That's Any Old Fool. And now we've done it. 100 years of music. 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
4: 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I'm Captain Adam. Thanks for joining me. Today's Five Fave winner, Meredith Monholland Sober. We'll hear her five favorite songs coming up later. Tell you more about Yacht Rock Detroit happening July 17th and 18th. We'll play a song that features a brand new Hollywood Walk of Fame star recipient. And I'll give you a little concert recap of a smooth show I was at last week at the French Lick Resort. But first, we launch off the docks with Radio. Ray Parker Jr. on lead vocals. You can't change that. 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

Yacht Rock Radio. It's Captain Adam. I'll have more info about Yacht Rock Detroit later in the show. One of the nine artists performing is John Ford Coley. Here he is with his buddy England Dan. From back in the day, nights are forever on Yacht Rock Radio. Bye.

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Firefall, Strange Way. That song sounded great live last week at the French Lick Resorts. Jock Bartley, the founding member, lead guitarist for Firefall, he's an amazing musician. Sounded fantastic. Orleans kicked off that concert, played all their radio hits, sounded exactly like the album. Lance Hoppen, original member, he's unbelievable. Atlanta Rhythm Section performed outstanding, and I had a chance to get about a 45-minute interview with Rodney Justo, the lead singer of Atlanta Rhythm Section. I'll post that soon. And headliners Jefferson Starship was a hit machine, playing all their hits from their catalog, from the old Jefferson Airplane days through the Jefferson Starship, through Starship, with original member on guitar, David Freiberg. And I mean, he looked, you know, original member in a band like that, he's probably not young, but I had no idea this guy was 88 years old and still performing unbelievably with more energy than I have. I hope to God I'm in as good a shape as he is when I'm 88. I took a lot of pictures and video, met a lot of good friends there. I posted that on our Facebook.

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What a great place, too. Thanks to everybody at the resort for helping me out, the marketing team, the events management team. If you're looking for a weekend getaway at a historic resort with amazing grounds, awesome pool, golf, horseback riding, casino, it's worth a look. 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I'm Captain Adam. Stay with us, and I'll tell you about a Lionel Richie connection to a recent recipient on the Hollywood Walk of Fame. It's coming up on Yacht Rock Radio. With Player Now, Peter Beckett on lead vocals, a deep cut called Footprints in the Sand.

Yacht Rock Radio with a Hollywood Walk of Fame alert. Congratulations, Paulino da Costa, who last week was awarded a Hollywood star on the Hollywood Walk of Fame. Paulino da Costa, not necessarily a household name, but you certainly know his work. You've heard his beats on September and Fantasy from Earth, Wind & Fire, Billie Jean, Footloose, Give Me the Night, and you're listening to them right now on All Night Long with his good friend Lionel Richie. We posted a picture of Mr. da Costa on our Facebook page if you want to look at how happy and proud he looks with his star on the Hollywood Walk of Fame. 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

Yacht Rock Radio, it is smooth sailing for sure. I'm Captain Adam. Time now for the Yacht Rock Song of the Day, a song that is not yacht, it is yacht. But you cannot deny the hit factor and how great these songs sound. That's why we play them. And this song peaked at number 9. It was a top 10 hit in 1983. It was nominated for a Grammy in 84 for Best Male Rock Performance, but lost to Beat It from Michael Jackson. And it was number 16 this week in 1983 from Mr. Rick Springfield. This is Affair of the Heart. It's not Yacht Rock, but it's on Yacht Rock Radio.

Affair of the Heart, Rick Springfield, a top 10 hit here in the States in 1983. Oddly enough, it was only number 26 in his native Australia. So his own people maybe were getting sick of him by 1983. And it was our Yacht Rock song of the day. My name is Captain Adam. I want to welcome a new station carrying the Yacht Rock Radio Network. You can hear us now in Winona, Minnesota on 101.1 The River. Tons of lakes in Minnesota, tons of boats. Memorial Day weekend could not be a better time to start with the Yacht That Rocks. Thanks for climbing aboard Yacht Rock Radio on 101.1 The River in Winona. With a tribute to a lost legend coming up soon. Stay with us. This is Yacht Rock Radio with one of our favorite Canadians. It's hard to set sail in the warm waters of Yacht Rock in the frozen tundra of Canada, but he pulls it off in style. It's Mark Jordan. This is Margarita on Yacht Rock Radio.

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We lost another legend this past week. Dennis LeCourier, famous vocalist from Dr. Hook. Our prayers go out to your fans and your family as we honor you with Dr. Hook. This is Better Love Next Time. Dennis LeCourier.

Yacht Rock Radio. I'm Captain Adam. Posted this week on Facebook a video we found of a guy that broke down Toto's Africa, the intro. He claims there's a secret laugh track hidden under the drum beats. And he says once you hear it, you'll never not hear it. And I'm having trouble hearing it. Granted, I've got old concert ears, and I can't hear a whole lot anyway with all the headphones I've worn and concerts I've attended. 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

It's the smoothest, and you know it, Yacht Rock Radio. I'm Captain Adam, excited to head up to Detroit this summer for Yacht Rock Detroit, the two-day festival, taking over the Rooster Tail right downtown on the river. If you have a boat access to the river, jump on that vessel and cruise over to the Rooster Tail. We've got nine bands, including Ambrosia, Pablo Cruz, Yacht Rock Review, and more. We'll get some Ambrosia on soon, by the way. I just gave away one of the songs on the Five Fave today. But check out that entire lineup and get your tickets now on our website, yachtrockradio.com, and meet me there. I'll be your host and MC. No doubt an anchor on my clothing and a captain's hat on my head. For Yacht Rock Detroit, July 17th and 18th, we'll talk more about it as we sail closer to the date. With a Five Fave coming up, you know Ambrosia is one of the songs. Find out what the other four artists are coming up soon. Meredith Monholland Sober is our winner today, and we're going to hear her five favorites right around the corner on Yacht Rock Radio. With one of the ladies of Yacht Rock now, it's Lauren Wood. This is Please Don't Leave, and you'll hear Michael McDonald.

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It's Yacht Rock Radio with one of our favorite bands, Pablo Cruz. You can check them out at Yacht Rock Detroit, July 17th. With a deep cut now from Pablo Cruz, this is called Will You, Won't You on Yacht Rock Radio.

Here we go, guys and gals. We're going to do the five fave right now. It is Meredith Monholland Sober's five favorite songs of the yacht rock era. And if you're listening thinking, hey, I want to hear my five favorite songs, then you got to get me the list. You can email adam@yachtrockradio.com. And I'll try to get them on a future sailing for you. But for now, it's Meredith Monholland Sober's fifth favorite song to launch us off her docks with Seals and Crofts. It's Summer Breeze on Yacht Rock.

the fringe of Yacht with Dreams, Fleetwood Mac in the fourth position. These are Meredith Monholland Sober's five favorite Yacht Rock era songs. They don't exactly have to be Yacht Rock, but we ask that they're from the Yacht Rock era and still sound great on the boat like Fleetwood Mac just did. Back into the deep water of Yacht Rock now with one of your Yacht Rock Detroit headliners. Playing July 18th at the Rooster Tail, downtown Detroit. I'll be there. I'll be your host and MC for Ambrosia. They'll play this one, Biggest Part of Me, and it's Meredith Monholland Sober's third favorite song of all time.

Earth, Wind, and Fire in the second position there. And that means we've reached the tip of the cruise ship and Meredith Monholland Sober's favorite song of all time. From one of the smoothest voices, and the only time we'll allow you to wear a fedora instead of a captain's hat, because Bobby Caldwell made that fedora look so cool. It's What You Won't Do for Love on Yacht Rock Radio, today's number one song.

0: Bobby Caldwell on Yacht Rock Radio. Top song today for Meredith Monholland Sober and her five favorite Yacht Rock era songs of all time. And again, like I said earlier, you can do this, but you have to get me the list. I'm not psychic. 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Or when we post these five faves on our socials, just reply to that post with your five songs. We'll see that too. And if it's smooth enough, we'll get it on a future sailing of Yacht Rock Radio. My name is Captain Adam. Thanks again, Meredith Monholland Sober. Also, thanks to Brad, our engineer, Taylor, our producer, and most of all, you, the passengers. 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
4: Have you wondered what it's like up north in the land of the midnight sun? Give a listen while I tell you about a land where glaciers run.

You know, I remember a few years ago, some funny things used to happen to me. About 1956, 57. At that time, there was no blues scene or not really any kind of scene in London. And I used to go out and play my guitar in the streets and sing things with a passing the hat round. Remember one particular night, I was playing my guitar in a

police officer, giving his evidence. I was proceeding in a southerly direction, my lord, when I heard strange sounds coming from a Wardour place, my lord. A sort of boogie-woogie music was being played. On further investigation, I saw the defendant standing there with a guitar and an old hat on the floor, collecting pennies. Well, I decided that he was contravening a breach of the peace there, as there was a traffic jam about 5 miles long down Wardour Street, wondering what all the fuss was about. So then I arrested the defendant. Just one moment, officer. What is this boogie-woogie music here you were talking about? Oh, well, my lord, said the officer, getting out his notebook, obviously been doing up his homework. It's a kind of jazz rhythm music peculiar to the American Negro. Oh, what was the defendant doing playing this kind of music there in Wardour Street? Anyway, I got off with a caution. A year's conditional discharge. But I'll always remember that policeman and his boogie-woogie. So don't try to lay no boogie-woogie on the king of rock and roll.

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1: Do you know what you've got? You've got a perfect woman. She treats you right, keeps you satisfied. It's automatic.

The London-born Jessie Ware made such an impression with her debut album Devotion all the way back in 2012 that it reached number 5 on the UK Albums Chart. And since then, she's earned 7 Brit Award nominations and 2 Mercury Prize nominations. From Jessie's newest album, Superbloom, it's Automatic, getting us into this hour. Automatically on the mainstream. Scan on now, Brett, maybe Nick Yasso, Nonko here in the mainstream studio. And as I do 7 days a week, 3 hours a day, I love bringing you this newly reimagined mainstream music scene that puts indigenous representation front and center. Speaking of which, one of our new tunes for the hour comes to us from Asanabi, so stick around for one from him. A block of dub and reggae in this first set, including Revelation with Black Mark Dub, the one and only Stephen Marley and his take on a Beatles classic, but not before getting our first new tune into the rotation. Released April 17th on Ineffable Records, Turn It Up with Protégés in Your Corner, a part of their The Art of Acceptance on the mainstream.

0: day.
1: Revelation, Wise Owl, and Black Market Dub, and even by extension, Nine Inch Nails as well. Found on the Nine Inch Reggae album, It's Every Day is Exactly the Same, bringing that first block to an end. I love the dub mixes from them, and you can find more of their work on Bandcamp. But anyway, we also heard Stephen Marley's take on the Beatles' Don't Let Me Down, found on Marley's Old Soul. And it was Protégé's latest single, In Your Corner, from The Art of Acceptance, that we got into the rotation for the first time. If you're just now getting here, you've missed a little bit, so as always, get caught back up at mainstreamradio.net. There's a lot of fun happening there, and I'm always adding features to the website, including some of the collaborations with community organizations, both within Seneca Nation territories and beyond. I love audio, and that includes, of course, radio, so you can find information on some of the fun ways that the Full Moon Radio is being utilized. And if it sparks any ideas, you're always welcome to use the chat feature on the website to reach out to me. And if you're a professional singer-songwriter, well, there are details on the website as to how you can do that as well. I've said enough, so as we get back into our listening, in this block is AB Soda, later on, the Buffalo Weavers, and one from Jack White. Right now, though, it's St. Paul and the Broken Bones. They are a band that have a ton of lore behind them, and some of their best stories people still don't know about. Now, this band was actually supposed to be Paul Janeway and Jesse Phillips' last hurrah. They were going to make one final project before quitting music, but sometimes you don't quit music, and the music certainly never quits you. So they clicked, it became a public thing, and here we are a few years later with Sushi and Coca-Cola, a great track from the band's self-titled on the mainstream.

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3: 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And to have the mainstream carried, reach out to Nola Daves Moses, the distribution director at Native Voice One. You can do that at nola@nv1.org. The Toronto-based Hiroki Tanaka before this set is through. I'll join you again after a track from the Fearless Flyers. A pretty quick tune to help wind things down on a somewhat energetic note. This is another peek of the LA-based Mike Green's latest album, Hang the Moon, Part 1. This album is being described as being steeped in weariness and uplift, and there are some pretty heavy topics being discussed throughout it. I do have some pretty exciting news. Him and his partner Whitney Tai, who is also featured on the mainstream, are embarking on a 2026 tour with stops in New Orleans and perhaps even a city near you. So some really exciting things happening with some great people. It's Coyote getting us back into this block on the mainstream.

Fearless Flyers and Flyers Crusade on the mainstream. We also heard Jack White's G.O.D. and the Broken Ribs. I'm not sure if you caught the Saturday Night Live episode where it was Jack White and Jack Black, both as the host and the musical guest. Well, he debuted this song live there that weekend, and in fact, I think the single itself was released only the day before. It's another great offering from one of my favorite singer-songwriters. Earlier was Hiroki Tanaka's Chosen from the Toronto-based Isan album, and it was Mike Green's Coyote from Hang the Moon, Part 1. Stay in touch. Let's do this again. Bring your ears, bring your friends, I'll bring the tunes, and together we're going to make some radio magic happen. As always, check those listings for the many times and ways you can join me on the AM/FM frequencies. Before the block is officially up, one from legendary blues band Pappy John's. Right now, this is the winner of the Alternative Album of the Year at the 2026 Junos. And of course, unless you're here for the first time, you already know that it's Ace and Abby. I talk about this win quite a bit. He put out his Timelines acoustic EP on April 10th. This collection includes reimagined acoustic versions of his songs Edge of the Earth, Here and Now, and even this one, Dreamcatcher, a great track to leave you with as we part ways for your consideration and approval on the mainstream.

Dene family band Turquoise Steel has teamed up with Dene, Oneida, and Potawatomi multi-instrumentalist Sage Cornelius for Next Big Thing, as found on Turquoise Steel's debut album, Homeland. And of curious note, not only does Sage play a mean metal fiddle, he plays a 7-string flying V electric violin. And of course, he's best known for his heavy metal music, but he's also trained in honky-tonk, Irish fiddle, and classical violin. I'm Brett Mabee. And right now, I'm welcoming you to this hour's broadcast with the sincerest hope that you can stick around for the entire time. If it's your first time joining me, welcome to this newly reimagined mainstream space that puts Indigenous representation front and center. We'll be listening to tracks from Gladwin Badger, also Desiree Dorian, Far From Saints, a new one to get into the rotation from Kane Culto. And speaking of new tunes, this one comes from Adrian Young's self-titled release. Released April 17th, Young is describing this new project as his magnum opus. Turn it up. For your consideration and approval, enjoy this new tune on the mainstream.

Velvet Moon's In the Moment live album, it's Catch the Wave, today on the Mainstream. We also heard Wayne LaValle's Asana's Promise 2 from the Red Snow soundtrack. And the first song of the set was our first new edition, courtesy of Adrian Young, from his newest and self-titled release. It was Different Directions that we got into the library for the first time this hour. If you're just now joining, I'm Brett Mabee, and I'm excited for you to be here. As always, stick around, because you're going to miss out on the fun. And if you're like me,

I hate missing out on things, but if you do, absolutely, for whatever good reason, have to step away, get caught back up at mainstreamradio.net, the newly reimagined site that is a little bit more encompassing of the many projects associated with Turtle Island Tunes Full Moon Radio LLC, the parent company of the Mainstream Gyno and the Full Moon Radio itself. Some information about collaborations, and I'm hoping it gets the wheels turning and then I'll hear from you soon. 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As we wind down the first half, Twin Finn and Claire Wright. The first song of this set comes to us from the Paris-born Tuayo. Now, this name, and I'm always curious how people get their stage name, is actually derived from T-Y-O, the letters, which spell out the young old. That was a nickname given by an older Cajun bluesman who was struck by the contrast between Tuayo's youthful face and his old-sounding voice. Turn it up with Sunshine Lady from the Outsider album, today on the Mainstream.

0: We don't run our own trash to the dump thanks to McGrath Trash and Refuse. 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
2: 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Box 252, Salamanca, New York, 14779. Before we're done here for the hour, one from Far From Saints, and we'll be getting a new one in from Kane Culto. This first track comes to us from a member of the Apascuayot Cree Nation. Desiree Dorian's impressive for a number of different reasons. She's a Juno-nominated artist with multiple charting singles, and she's a lawyer to boot. She balances her family life with law and music. Just a few of the reasons that I love her. So, without further ado, it's Red Wine getting us back into this half on the mainstream.

her voice. This country, it just grows. That's progress, I suppose. Red, white, or blue, you're my only choice.

0: I do believe it's still Far From Saints' only album. Their 2023 self-titled That Faded Black Tattoo is found on. A great track in the library. In fact, one of the earliest tunes that we got into the rotation. Also in the set, we heard Charlie Crockett and Desiree Dorian. Thanks for joining me today. I look forward to the next opportunity we have to get our groove on together. We're putting the community back into community radio, one great song at a time. And of course, one great listener at a time. And that's got me looking at you. So as always, you're welcome back. Check those local listings for the next time you can dial in on your favorite AM/FM frequencies. I broadcast 7 days a week, so you'll be able to join me sooner than later. If you're just not getting enough, though, reach out to Nola Daves Moses, the distribution director at Native Voice One, and she can help you there. Before the hour's up, Teed, one from Jay Putty, and this one from Kane Culto. Now, while Bastia was actually released back at the end of November of 2025, this remix just hit the scene April 27th. Turn it up and get your groove on. For your consideration and approval, it's the high-octane stylings of Kane Culto today on the mainstream.
1: El pueblo no se lo pide, no. La jungla lo respeta. Un animal de la tierra.

It's said that the revivalists chose their name to reflect the spirit of reviving life in New Orleans after Hurricane Katrina. They released their debut album in 2010, and among their more recent releases is that one. It's Heart Stop from their new album Get It Honest, today on the Mainstream. I'm Brett Mabee. Nyo wiskano ongonyo angicho cheto. Aga jangwa ga nigoyo tiyo wanza gwego nanga wanisa de hante wanisa ge. I hope there are good minds everywhere today and every day and all the time in between. If you're tuning into the Mainstream for the first time, stick around as we'll be enjoying music from Mohawk and Inuit singer-songwriter Beatrice Deer. Not her latest, but it's certainly one of my favorites. Stick around for Kaylayla, a recent addition into the rotation. I'll be telling you a little bit more about her. And speaking of new tunes, one from Wormstool that'll give you some great 1960s psychedelic vibes. And this one comes from the father and son duo, Sundad. Based out of Ossining, New York, they're known for their world fusion fingerstyle guitar. They're out with their newest album, Waystation 1. It came out late March 2026, and for your consideration and approval, enjoy this fun track. It's Grandfather Clock on the Mainstream.

Salt Chalk City Orchestra's River of Crows from the Klatwa album on the mainstream. Before that was the London-based Youth's Iman, and we heard Sundad's Grandfather Clock from the father-son duo's Way Station 1, their latest album. If you're just getting here, I'm grateful that you can spend some of your time here on this newly reimagined mainstream, where I take the challenge of reimagining a mainstream music scene when it considers the much-needed representation of indigenous artists of Turtle Island. So, saddle up for the fun, as we still have yet another new tune to get into the regular rotation. And before going any further, consider this a standing invitation. If you're a professional singer-songwriter, send me your professionally recorded tunes to brett@mainstreamradio.net. 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

York, 14779. In the meantime, I look forward to hearing from you, and again, there's a great assortment of songs. There's a good chance that you can find a home on the mainstream with your contemporary genres. Before the hour's officially up, Courtney Barnett, one from Beatrice Deer, but not before this October 2025 release from Métis singer B.B. Buckskin. I do believe this particular track, Out the Rain, was produced by famed producer Stevie Solis. Turn it up, get your groove on. I'll be back in the second half on the mainstream.

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3: 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And of course, you'll hear me there, and we'll catch up soon. In the remainder of the hour is Moonchild. I'll return after John Grant and Creepshow. A new one for the library, a groovy tune from Worm Stew, but right now, this is a recent addition courtesy of the LA-based Ethiopian-American Kaylela, an artist who learned to play violin in the fourth grade and sang in the school choirs as well. Like a lot of the great musicians out there, that's where it got started, and I look back fondly on those times. From Kaylela's Idea One, turn it up and get your groove on. I'll be back before you know it on the mainstream.

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1: You want a young potato kick from the can? You thought the private deal aspect was fan. I don't believe that any more than you do. I don't know anyone as dirty as you. You want your money back? I didn't think so. You want your money back? I didn't think so. You want your money back? I didn't think so. Now give me a 5-0, baby, too slow. You want your money back? I didn't think so.
2: You want your money back?
1: I didn't think so.
2: You want your money back?
1: I didn't think so. Now give me a 5-0, baby, too slow.
3: 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Pennies, pounds, dollar bills, signed agreements, death will. Appreciation, monetary, big in cryptocurrency.
4: You tell me that I'm as fancy as you. 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You think you're marching on the way to the school. You think you're lounging like this kid's by the pool. You're so ill, you not to lay away. I'm not surprised that you are acting this way. Go hit the hood, you got some chin on your face. You've got the lead mass in your throat.
3: Pennies, pounds, dollar bills, signed agreements, death wills, depreciation, monetary, big in cryptocurrency.
1: You want your money back?
2: I didn't think so.
1: Now give me back, oh baby, too slow.
2: You want your money back?
1: I didn't think so.
2: You want your money back?
1: I didn't think so.
2: You want your money back?
1: I didn't think so.

John Grant and Creepshow's Moneybag from their Yawning Abyss here on your new favorite show. We also heard Brian Jackson and Masters at Work with their take on a Gil Scott Heron classic. It was also Moonchild's When You Know and Kay Layla's Idea One that helped to officially ring in the second half. And if you're just now getting here, well, that's just too bad, because I'm getting ready to step out of the studio. Unless, of course, that's the reason why you're here, which in that case, I'll keep it short and sweet. Thanks for spending some time with me. I look forward to the next chance. I broadcast 7 days a week, 3 hours a day, so to have more of the mainstream carried with your favorite local airwaves, reach out to the distribution director at Native Voice One. Her name's Nola Daves Moses, and you can send her an email at nola@nv1.org. Haida Gwaii artist Carson Gray before the hour is through. We'll also hear from the rising Cherokee star Ken Pomeroy, who really came to national attention and even beyond with her collaborations with Reservation Dogs creator Sterling Harjo. But before going any further, it is officially that time to get our second new tune into the rotation for the hour, and this one comes courtesy of the 1960s sounding Worm Stew. Released on Big Stir Records, enjoy this track from their Last Days of Raymond. It's Spinning that I leave you with for your consideration and approval today on the mainstream.

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1: Jack Antonoff wants you to focus less on how a song is made and more on how it makes you feel, because that's where the wonder lies.
2: Everyone contains their own version of magic, and for some people it's through songwriting, for some people it's through cooking, for some people it's teaching. Like, everyone has a thing.
1: For Antonoff, that magic is found time and time again with his band Bleachers. Their new album, Everyone for 10 Minutes, was a chance for the band to look back and remember the early days.
2: You forget that certain things even happened because people don't recognize them in you. And I almost feel like I need to, like, plant a flag, like, remind myself and everyone of where I actually come from.
1: Coming up, we'll hear a live solo performance from Jack. And in a wide-ranging conversation, he'll talk about what the real threat behind AI music is.
2: Artistically, I couldn't be less worried about AI. But I'm terrified about what it'll do for paying artists early.
1: It's Bleachers. I'm Kaleo. This is World Cafe. That session with Jack just a few minutes away. Rob Dickinson of The Catherine Wheel gets us started. My name is Love.

from NPR. It's World Cafe. Hey, I'm Stephen Kaleo. I'll say it here again. Jack Antonoff calls it like he sees it. And that refreshing, no-nonsense honesty coming from one of the most successful producers of his generation is one of the reasons I've come to love sitting down to talk with him. To talk about making music, the industry at large, and most importantly, his spiritual center, Bleachers. Jack's here for a wide-ranging conversation around the release of the band's latest album, Everyone for 10 Minutes. We'll go back to his DIY touring days with Jack and company crammed into a van on a musical mission from God. And we'll also talk about why we should think less about the process of making art and more about the magical experience it creates. Plus, life at his home away from home, Electric Lady Studios. And finally, when it comes to AI-generated music, Antonoff makes the case that authentic art made by humans still matters more. But we're not out of the weeds yet. Like I said, it's a no-nonsense hang. Let's go. The van. Here is Bleachers on World Cafe.

0: That is Bleachers with the Van, recorded live in Philadelphia for World Cafe. Bleachers' new album, Everyone for 10 Minutes, is available now. Jack Antonoff of Bleachers is my guest. I'm Kaleo. It's World Cafe. Welcome back. How you doing, man?
1: Really good. Thanks for having me.
0: Absolutely. Absolutely. I wanted to start with the Van because this is a song that takes us back to the beginning. A picture of a band just getting started. Can you describe that moment of what you're talking about in that song, that feeling of going out on the road for the first time?
1: Well, the song is very literal, mm-hmm. which is why Mikey from my band sampled the Blue Magic song, Philly Soul Band.
0: Yeah.
1: Just Don't Want to Be Lonely. And he played it to me, and I was like, oh, my God. I was right away, I was like, this is so crazy, because I have this memory of when I first left for my first tour. We pulled into a gas station in Philly, and we all got out of the car and just stood there, and Blue Magic was playing at the gas station, that song. And it was this stunning moment where it was so funny because no one knew how to pump gas or you know, in Jersey, it's like...
0: Someone else
1: you don't
0: pumps
1: do
0: your
1: it.
0: Gas. Yeah.
1: But it's like a pride thing. It's like, that's a job. We don't touch that. You know, you would never... So we were all just standing there, and this thing, I Just Don't Want to Be Lonely, was playing, and I was like, so interesting. Looking back on it, it's like the choices we made, you know, I thought we were, you know, doing what we love to do, which... We were and are, but we were also these kids who really didn't want to be lonely and felt really misunderstood and expressed it through making music and songwriting and made this decision that no one asked us to make.
0: Right.
1: You know, to pack into a van and sleep on people's floors and set out on this journey that is still going. Very, very, very powerful to me because I don't feel very different.
0: Is it easy to pull for those memories that happened decades ago? Because one of the things that I thought about, you know, listening to the song is how vivid it is.
1: Almost too easy. And so it wasn't until Mikey showed me that sample that I was able to write the song. Because I knew I wanted to write about my origin story a little bit on this album. Mm-hmm. And I did twice. And Sideways in the Van talk about my origin story of why I'm here. The reason, I don't think I knew at the time I wanted to write about it, but it occurred to me that in a time where we're increasingly being split between like human form and like digital form, mm-hmm. it's almost like, you know, like you forget that certain things even happened because people don't recognize them in you. And I almost feel like I need to like plant a flag, like remind myself and everyone of where I actually come from.
0: Because, pre-digital life, pre-digital notion of Jack?
1: Yeah, well, just I think the where you end up, there's a lot of assumptions made about how you got there. You know, certain things start to feel like you have to remind yourself of what actually happened, you know, because everyone starts to have an opinion on what happened, how you got there, how you did this, how you did that, how you started playing shows, why, you know, it becomes, I think, the bigger your work reaches people, it also becomes theirs.
0: Sure.
1: And it's a beautiful thing, but there was also this part of me that's like, well here's also exactly what happened. So there's that part of it. And I didn't know how to write about it. And then when I heard that sample, I was like, oh, that story of hearing the sample song, using the sample, talking about, you know, the sort of we're not in Kansas moment of my life for me, which took place in Philly. That was like, oh, I get it. That unlocks it.
0: Yeah. I want to ask about a book that sort of maybe hopefully ties into that sort of experience of leaving this book, Your Own Effing Life.
1: Yeah.
0: What is that?
1: That was a book that this is, you know, pre the internet as it is, that would get passed around and copied. And it had the contact information for the DIY, you know, promoters everywhere. So the first tour that I booked, me and my friend Evan, we sat in his attic and we took that book. And I said, okay, I'll do Richmond, you do Raleigh, I'll do Charleston, you do Orlando, whatever it is. And you go through, and we played places like called like the Stone Soup Collective or like an anarchist bookstore somewhere or someone's backyard. But at that time, you know, there were these amazing scenes in every place. I grew up in one of them in New Jersey. Philly did too. I mean, I used to come see Kid Dynamite in Philly and it was like a whole other world. But Jersey was a completely other world.
0: It's its own scene.
1: It's its own thing. And so that's how we went and played. And it's remarkable to me how modest the goals were. And it's just about when I grew up, you know, there was no reaching everyone.
0: Right. If I could run an East Coast tour and sell 500 copies, hey, that's
1: 500 copies, 10 copies. You know,
0: sure.
1: The goal wasn't, I mean, I grew up in a time it was both sort of the politics of the scene I was in mm-hmm. and just how we were. Doing it was the goal. Success wasn't the goal. And I'm just really grateful that that's when I got to come up because it just that feeling doesn't leave you.
0: Yeah. We're talking with Jack Antonoff here on World Cafe. Bleacher's new album is Everyone for 10 Minutes. Coming up, more with Jack on the record and some magic talk. But first, a live performance from the stage, originally from the 2017 album Gone Now. It's All My Heroes on World Cafe.

0: recorded live in Philadelphia, All My Heroes. It's Bleachers. Bleachers' new album, Everyone for 10 Minutes, is available now. Jack Antonoff is my guest on World Cafe. Something that really strikes me is interesting. Let me find the quote, because it sort of ties into what you said. You said, there are so many people out there yelling how the sausage is made that it's increasingly hard for people to imagine that it's just magic. Why do you think it's important to maintain that mystery for the listener?
1: Well, I don't even think it's about maintaining. I think it's just preaching that, like, I don't know how it happens. You know, like, there's a thing, because it is magic. Everyone contains their own version of magic. And for some people, it's through songwriting. For some people, it's through cooking. For some people, it's teaching. Like, everyone has a thing that they can't just explain why they're compelled to do it or why it sort of, like, beams out of them, yeah. Right? And I think it's obviously reductive, but it's also just like, to me, it's like, in my head, I call it, or if I joke around, like sort of like the master class mentality, mm-hmm. You know, it's like, I feel like the thing that gets picked apart on how something is made is everything but the most important thing. And, you know, like, I love showing people, like, you know, like little production tricks and things like this, or like, oh, like, this is a cool way to reamp stuff, or this kind of tape, blah, blah, blah. But it's like, all that stuff is so incredibly secondary to this, like, deep humming in you that hears something and feels something and takes a journey to make it happen.
0: Yeah.
1: The only, you know, Bukowski, what's that great quote of his, like, about writing, like, if it doesn't wake you up at night, don't do it. If it doesn't, you know, make you run out of the shower to write something down, don't do it. You know, that to me is, obviously he comes from the more cynical school of talking about things. But it's just interesting. And it's interesting to me because it speaks to how we see the world of, let's figure everything out.
0: So let's switch gears back to the new record for Bleachers. Did this record take a different shape in terms of how you prepared for it and how you wanted to sort of work on it? Do you try to switch up album to album, like how you go in and make it?
1: Yeah. I mean, this is like craft stuff where you're like getting very, you know, I love that stuff too, where it's like getting very literal with frequencies and the space that a previous album has occupied and where you want to take this based on what you're talking about.
0: Yeah.
1: You know, I could talk for hours about the feeling of wanting to capture live music and how that's actually done. You know, you can't just chuck the band in a room and play live. You can.
0: You could try.
1: And sometimes it's really interesting, but actually a lot of times it fills the space so intensely that you kind of lose something. So, like, that's a really fun thing on songs like Dirty Wedding Dress, like creating the feeling of what it is to me to be with my band on stage versus saying, like, okay, the band's in a room. So it's a lot of, like, opposites. It's a lot of, like, counterintuitive things. And at best, it's a blast. And then at the worst, it's really frustrating.
0: Was it a blast at Electric Lady Studios?
1: It pretty much always is. But it's everything, man. It's like, I live my life in there, so I'm happy, I'm sad, I'm prolific, I'm brain dead, I'm all of it.
0: It's your second home is what people say. You're there a lot.
1: Yeah. I just kind of stay up there. And, you know, there's my house, the house I grew up in, Electric Lady. There's these places where when you walk through the door, you just sort of slip into another realm. And if you have those places, you should keep going back.
0: Yeah. And I love that on the record, and I believe it's the closing track, or maybe it's

0: whether we're just like so intent on capturing stuff and not, you know, and not just like shooting every thought or video out to the world. Like it's so contained that it's like magic what happens there, because it's like, it's just only we can, you know, remember all those like amazing times of making music. So I wrote a song about it. It's kind of a sweet song, and I loved it. But it felt to me like an end title in a movie.
1: Yeah, like a credits roll.
0: Yeah, but it's not a bonus song either. It's just the end title. So it's like, to me, the album ends with "I'm Not Joking," which is like the most like sincere. Like, I am not joking about how serious I am about protecting certain things, and then that's like we're all partying up there.
1: Yeah, well, we're gonna do a little partying upstairs at ELS if that's cool with you.
0: Yeah.
1: It's Bleachers on World Cafe.

0: is Upstairs at ELS. That is from Bleachers. It's off their new album, Everyone for 10 Minutes. We're talking with Jack Antonoff of Bleachers, and we will be back in just a moment on World Cafe.
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0: Welcome back. It's World Cafe. I'm Kaleo. Let's continue our conversation with Jack Antonoff of Bleachers. Their new album is called Everyone for 10 Minutes. Here we go. Your bandmates have been a part of the ride for more than a decade now. So even though technically it's like they became official members in 2023.
3: Man, they are the ride.
0: They are the ride. How is your relationship involved with them when it comes to actually, like, we know on stage it's a blast and it's fun, but the actual working relationship when you are making an album together?
3: They've been really involved in most of the albums. It's a band. It's a culture. You know, a band is a funny thing because the aesthetic is so enticing, but you can't just have a band.
0: You mean you got to work for it a little bit.
3: It's kind of like a religion where it's like there's so much studying to truly understand and practicing. You know, Bleachers has hit this point where it's like you start, you know, living with people that long, playing that many shows, going all over the world. You develop this like telepathic thing.
0: Just about to ask about the unspoken communication.
3: It is magic. You know, you can't understate it, and then it doesn't shrink. It grows and it builds and it builds if you can be good to each other. But it's an amazing thing, and I think what I've noticed is people yearn for it more than ever.
0: It's World Cafe. We're here with Jack Antonoff. I'd like to get into another

0: their new song, live performance you brought, I Can't Believe You're Gone. What can you tell us about it?
1: I write a ton about loss and grief, but I had never, I had the idea, I've always, you know, there's like a lot of like notes, like tabs in my head open. And like one of them has always been that feeling, everyone knows this feeling, when you lose someone, it comes in these weird rushes. You know, so it's like, obviously there's different phases of grief, but as life goes on, you're just sort of like, lunch, food, microphone, here, work, that rug, you're just like the person. Mm-hmm. And then all of a sudden, you're not reminded of it, you're there in all of its totality, in all of its magnitude, and it's so big that you just sort of like, kind of catch your, you lose your breath. And so I became really interested in these things, you know, sort of started writing them down, a sand bottle, a Burger King crown, you know, things that outlive you, how bizarre, you know. That's that second. That's, I started with that. There's the car that we drove when you were still around, some clothing and wallpaper, a Burger King crown. You know, I like the word Burger King. It's absurd. Mm-hmm. How does the word Burger King fit with death? You know, but things
0: in
1: like
0: this moment
1: that, yeah,
0: for you.
1: Sand bottles and essays outlive you. How wrong. This room is my nightmare. This room is my God. You know, these spaces where you grieve. It's where I finished The Wire, where my face hit the floor. You know, like it's just the totality of it. Like I'm in there watching The Wire. I'm in there weeping on the floor. Like it's bizarre. It's comedic. And that all of these things rush and rush and rush. And I wrote this whole poem of Burger King crown, The Wire. And then what does it all boil down to? What if I had to give that feeling a phrase? I can't believe you're gone. And I like how caveman that is and how poetic everything else is. So that was one that sometimes things come in a rush. That was one that, like, I saw the structure of it, like the four verses and the tag. It's like, kind of like a folk song. Mm-hmm. I produced it Irish, like I can explain that too. But yeah, just these things. Because it rarely is the, we went back to that town and blah, blah, blah. Or, you know, I looked up at her favorite mountain trail. It's more like some dust in a corner, you know, it snaps you into a sense of
0: memory. Very rarely do the memories of someone that from a past part of your life appear through intentionality.
1: Exactly.
0: Cool. Let's take a listen to it. It's Bleachers, I Can't Believe You're Gone, here on World Cafe.

the path for Prince. There's a wasteland in you. Is there something you've missed? These grand self-obsessions are a way of hitting snooze. The truth is too dark and there is too much to lose.

0: Thank you.
1: Recorded live on World Cafe, it's Bleachers, I Can't Believe You're Gone. Their new studio album is available now. It's called Everyone for 10 Minutes. Jack Antonoff's here. I'm Kaleo. It's World Cafe. This thread is run through the interview, but I kind of want to ask specifically about it. You know, the thing I get from the music, your interviews, how you talk to the people that who love this band, the band itself, that this is this incredibly pure thing, almost sacred for you, the band, Bleachers, and the community that you've created. How do you preserve that sacredness in a world that is so quick to, you know, ruin anything pure and good?
2: I wrote a song about it. Dirty Wedding Dress is essentially that. And the answer is you focus on what matters. Mm-hmm. You focus on what matters, because if you take your eye off that, you will feel frustration. You will feel unseen. You will feel torn apart. It doesn't matter. You know, it's a bit of a modern phenomenon that we take into account or care what sort of this greater ether of people, or a lot of times not even people, bots or whatever, feel about anything. It's a scam. We know it's a scam. We're on the tail end of it. It's ending. It's never been a better time. Just remember, it's your people. It's my partner. It's my family. It's my band. It's my friends. It's my audience. That's who I'm out here truly caring about and in a deep conversation with. And I think it's harder than ever to do and more vital than ever to do for survival.
1: Last time you were on in 2024, you nailed the stuff on AI. Quote, it'll be another way that artists get screwed. And quote, it'll cause streaming services populating themselves with AI songs rather than paying artists. Lo and behold, that was spot on. Is it a bummer that it was going exactly how you expected?
2: I think the bummer, the malaise, the perfect word is dread.
1: Yeah.
2: Is when we see something and we know exactly what's happening. That's obviously been the political landscape for a long time, you know, is this feeling of dread, because it's like, we know how this ends. We know exactly how this ends, and there's nothing new about it. There's nothing interesting about it. There's no growth there. And when it comes to issues in the music industry, there's a lot of people who have historically been really good at coming in and extorting as much money from artists as possible. And we are a very easy group to take advantage of, because we would do it for free. We shouldn't, but we would. When you roll up to a club, you know, no one in that room is working for free. The band is.
1: Yeah.
2: And that says a lot about how we view art in this country, right? Mm-hmm. You know, and I think there's this sense of like, well, you know, you're out there living your dream, so shut up. And it's like, well, it's not.
1: Why can't you have both?
2: Well, it's not that simple. And the one thing I wish was more prevalent, maybe it's getting better, but definitely wasn't when I was younger, is there's so many jobs in art. There's so many amazing jobs. It might not be this, but it might be this. It might be that. Like, it's there's so much. And if you do something that you truly love and sparks that magic in you, something will come of it, which is why it's so devastating when people just sort of like extort. So I you know, to get back to the original thing you're talking about, artistically, I couldn't be less worried about AI, but I'm terrified about what it'll do for, you know, paying artists fairly.
1: Yeah. Is there anything to be hopeful if you're a younger musician starting out, that we might be able to ride this storm out?
2: Yes. I think the biggest thing that I feel amazing hope about, and I think a very young musician should feel amazing hope about, is the incredible interest and hunger for great work is going to continue to explode. It already has. It will continue. So food is the canary in the coal mine. We've been through this. You know, like, we went through all the decades of, like, synthetic food, and now it's just like, you know, and there's so many issues that we could go on forever about that, but it's like the people are you can't, as much as I think a lot of people would like to think this way, you really can't tell people what to think, and you really can't sell people crap for very long. So there's going to be so many issues, but an amazing amount of hope that I hinge on, and I think everyone should, is that I see a obsession with finding real things that is going to balloon as we enter this phase of modernity that no one wants.
1: Yeah, I agree. It's so beautifully said, and a perfect way to wrap up the session. We've got one more performance to get to. It's I Want to Get Better. It's Bleachers here on World Cafe.

0: recorded live in Philadelphia. Bleachers, I Want to Get Better. Bleachers' new album is available now. It's called Everyone for 10 Minutes. Jack, always a pleasure.
1: Thanks so much for having me.
0: Thanks for keeping it real, and congratulations on the album. Come back and see us whenever you'd like.
1: Thank you, guys. Thank you so much.
0: It's Bleachers. We're back in a minute with more World Cafe.

Welcome back. It's World Cafe. Thanks again to Jack Antonoff and Bleachers. The new album, Everyone for 10 Minutes, is available now. And if you want to check out video of that performance and extended cut of the interview, you can find it on our YouTube channel, youtube.com/worldcafe. Back into music with Steven Sanchez from his new album, Love, Love, Love. A little Motown in this one. It's Sweet Love.

0: From last year's album, Chain Your Dragon, it's Goose putting the wraps on this edition of The Cafe with Madalena. Thanks again to our guest, Jack Antonoff of Bleachers, and hat tip to our producer, Miguel Perez, for his work on the session. We make this show from WXPN at the University of Pennsylvania in Philadelphia, but we couldn't do it without all of the affiliates nationwide that make this show possible. I'm Stephen Kaleo. We'll catch you on the next World Cafe from NPR.
1: 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And by the estate of Joan B. Kroc, whose bequest serves as an enduring investment in the future of public radio and seeks to help NPR produce programming that meets the highest standards of public service in journalism and cultural expression.
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0: From NPR, this is World Cafe. What's going on, everyone? I'm Stephen Kaleo, and I have brought you a bounty of songs, including a new group from Ireland called Florence Road. I think that band is the real deal. We'll hear the song Rabbits Can Swim coming up today. We'll also get into Snail Mail, the musical project of Lindsay Jordan. Her new album, Ricochet, is fantastic. Check out Dead End. Plus, Bridget Calls Me Baby has a new song. And in Live from the Archives, Robert Plant plays a very old and very good song. That's coming up today on World Cafe.
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0: Spun the Wheel of Songs, and we're starting with this all-time classic from The Roots featuring Erykah Badu off of their seminal album, Things Fall Apart. Here's You Got Me on World Cafe.

Welcome one, welcome all. It's World Cafe. I am Kaleo, and I want to start with this Irish band called Florence Road. Had the chance to see them perform in studio for a forthcoming World Cafe mini concert, and oh my goodness, the voice, the singing, the attitude, it is excellent. This is from their new EP, Spring Forward. 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

Paris Paloma with Labor from her debut album, Cacophony. And before that, new music from the Irish band Florence Road. The song is called Rabbits Can Swim. This is World Cafe. And even though this feels distinctly British, it comes from the Windy City, Chicago's Bridget Calls Me Baby. From the new record, Irreversible, this is Slumber Party.

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Welcome back. It's World Cafe, and it's live from the archives in the vault, pulling out live performances from bands and artists who have visited over the years. And you'll have to forgive me for getting Robert Plant's what his band, his first band was, because he's been on the show so many times, but it's always been solo or with Alison Krauss. So how dare I forget Led Zeppelin, which I didn't forget. And I'm going to pay it off in a great way, because here is a live performance of Robert Plant in studio doing When the Levee Breaks. It's World Cafe's Live from the Archives.

From their most recent visit to World Cafe, it's Lord Huron with Ends of the Earth and Robert Plant, When the Levee Breaks. 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You can check out thousands of interviews and live performances at worldcafe.org. Here's a band that will be hanging out in studio with us not too far from now. Snail Mail from their new album Ricochet. It's Dead End.

That's recent World Cafe guest Joby Riccio with Buzzkill from the new album Face the Feeling. She was the winner of the John Prine Fellowship Award given out by the Newport Folk Festival. High praise. Great record, Face the Feeling, from Joby Riccio. Back in a minute with more World Cafe.

jumping into this last set with Freako, band out of Chicago, doubling up from 2 to 4 members on this record called Something Worth Waiting For. Here's new music, 7 Degrees. It's Freako.

0: one of the breakout bands of the last few years, proving hardcore isn't dead yet, Turnstile with CN Stars from their last album, Never Enough. And this is Lorelei, who I think is going to blow up the musical project of Nate Amos, the song Hollow Boy from his latest studio album, Hollow Boy. And that is that. That's the show. That's what we got. But we'll do it again really soon. In the meantime, thanks to all of our affiliates who make this show possible. And we produce this program from WXPN at the University of Pennsylvania in Philadelphia. I'm Stephen Kaleo. 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

We don't haul our own trash to the dump thanks to McGrath Trash and Refuse. 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

On NewsHour, the next 30 minutes, President Trump's been speaking a lot today about the possibility of a deal with Iran to end the war. We'll have the latest. The former Olympian looking on with distaste at the drug-fueled competition in Las Vegas. How the Taliban, 5 years after seizing power, continue to block women and girls'

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Jim Witter in All My Life on KSKO 704. Good Monday morning. I'm Paul Walker. Happy Memorial Day. Though, I want to start off with reminding you what Memorial Day is all about, because it's easy to get some of these patriotic holidays confused. It's about mourning and honoring military personnel who died while serving in the U.S. Armed Forces. So remember that while you are enjoying your day today. But I also want to remind you that closed today is just about everything. MNVC, the McGrath Health Center, the City of McGrath offices, MLNP are all closed for the Memorial Day holiday today. Partly sunny skies, a slight chance of showers this morning. And again tonight for the Upper Kuskokwim, a slight chance of thunderstorms late in the day. Highs in the 60s, lows in the mid-40s for the Upper Kusko. Sunny today for the Gash Villages. Showers likely in the afternoon, a chance of thunderstorms later in the day. Highs in the upper 50s, lows in the lower 40s for the Gash Villages today. A 30 to 40% chance of scattered showers this afternoon and evening for Crooked Creek, Sleep Mute, and Red Devil. Partly sunny, highs near 50, lows near 40. For Fort Yukon, mostly sunny and 60 today, partly cloudy. Mid-40s tonight for the Yukon Flats. Eagle, partly sunny, a slight chance of showers and thunderstorms late in the day today. Highs in the mid-60s, lows around 40 for 40-mile country. For Fairbanks, sunny in mid-60s today, partly cloudy, upper 40s tonight for the Fairbanks area. Sunny in 60 today for Anchorage, mostly cloudy, near 40 tonight for Anchorage as well. Once again, for McGrath, Nikolai, and Takotna today, partly sunny, a slight chance of showers and thunderstorms here and there. Highs in the 60s, lows in the mid-40s. Little bit of the same tomorrow, maybe slightly cooler. It is almost 7:07. Paul Brandt and Alan Jackson on the way. I will have this day in history coming up at about 7:22. Here's Leanne Womack, a little past Little Rock.

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to mention Carlo, George, and Tammy, Loretta, Earl, Willie Nelson, and John Cash. How about old Jimmy Buffett? Bring him in there. That sun shining. George Strait, old friend. Can't forget Hank Jr. and all the rowdy friends.

Keith Urban, John Cougar, John Deere, John 316 on KSKO, taking a look at this day in history. It is 722. Back on this date in 1946, Jordan gained independence from Britain. And in 1953, in Nevada, the first atomic cannon was fired. On this day in Alaska history, back in 1799, Alexander Baranov arrived in Sitka Sound from Kodiak to establish a post for the newly organized Russian-American company, which he was chief manager. And celebrity birthdays today, actor Mike Myers is 62. Got the Dixie Chicks coming up. Weather on the way at about, 7:32 or so. Here's Brooks and Dunn. I can't get over you.

0: This is statewide news from Alaska Public Media. I'm Ava White. The Alaska Department of Law has voided regulations aimed at restricting the Area M commercial salmon fishery. The regulations were passed by the State Board of Fisheries in February and quickly challenged in a lawsuit filed by the Aleutians East Borough, the Native Village of Unga, and two commercial fishing groups. They argued the regulations couldn't be enforced because the Board of Fisheries violated state ethics laws while adopting them. The groups dropped the lawsuit Wednesday after the state revoked the new rules, with both sides agreeing to end the case. Area M has long been at the center of a fight over salmon conservation in western Alaska, where low chum and Chinook returns have led to major restrictions on subsistence fishing. The five regulations approved by board members at their February meeting would have gone into effect for the upcoming season in June and reduced when and where commercial salmon harvesters could fish in the South Alaska Peninsula, commonly called Area M. They would have also added closures tied to Chinook salmon harvests. The borough and other plaintiffs, including the Native Village of Unga, argued that some of the board's votes were invalid due to undisclosed conflicts of interest and that some of the board members should not have participated in the vote. The issue has divided fishing groups across Alaska for decades. Subsistence harvesters in western Alaska, most notably Native communities in the Yukon-Kuskokwim region, have raised alarm over dismal salmon returns. They say the intercept fishery in Area M has contributed to poor returns in their region and led to closures that threaten their entire way of life. Area M fishermen and local officials say the restrictions would hurt fishing communities without doing much help to salmon returns. In a Wednesday statement, the borough called the state's action a complete victory. It also called for a review of the board's adherence to its own policies, ethics disclosure requirements, and public process obligations. Air travelers trying to fly out of Anchorage have found themselves stuck in unusually long lines headed into the Memorial Day weekend. The Transportation Security Administration says the delays are due to intermittent outages with its X-ray screening equipment at Ted Stevens Anchorage International Airport. Airport spokesperson Lex Yelverton says air travelers should arrive 2 to 3 hours before their departure time.
1: TSA is actively working to address the current situation. However, extended wait times may persist into Friday.
0: Technicians are looking into the X-ray machine issues, and airport staff are working to minimize the long wait times, according to the TSA. Yelverton says the airport will share updates on its social media channels. This is Alaska Public Media.
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7:33 with Lady A, and you look good on KSKO this Memorial Day Monday. I'm Paul Walker. We're going to take a look at weather now, brought to you by Donlin Gold, whose motto is everyone going home safe and healthy every day. For the Upper Cusco, partly sunny, a slight chance of showers today and tomorrow, slight chance of thunderstorms today. Highs in the 60s, lows in the mid-40s today for the Upper Cusco. We're looking at upper 50s to lower 60s tomorrow for highs. Lows in the mid-40s tomorrow night. Mid-60s for a high on Wednesday. You generally remain around 60, maybe 65 for highs the second half of the week along the Upper Cusco. Sunshine today for the Gash Villages. Then clouds the rest of the week with a slight chance of showers here and there through the week. A slight chance of thunderstorms today. Highs in the mid to upper 50s today and tomorrow. 60 on Wednesday for the Gash Villages. Lows at night 40 to 45. For Crooked Creek, Sleet Mute, and Red Devil. 30 to 40% chance of showers in the afternoon today and tomorrow. And then looks like just a chance of showers and clouds the rest of the week. You will see sunshine today, but that's about it for the Middle Cusco. Highs near 50 today, tomorrow, and Wednesday. Lows near 40 tonight and tomorrow night. For Yukon and the Yukon Flats, abundant sunshine today, partly sunny tomorrow. Clouds on Wednesday. Today is going to be dry, though. Tuesday and Wednesday, just a 20 to 40% chance of showers and thunderstorms for the Yukon Flats. Highs around 60, lows in the mid-40s. For Eagle and 40 Mile Country, partial sunshine today and tomorrow. Just clouds on Wednesday. A little chance of showers and thunderstorms today and tomorrow. We are going to see highs in the mid-60s today through Wednesday for 40 Mile Country. Lows near 40. For Fairbanks, sunny today and tomorrow, and looks like Wednesday as well. Highs in the mid-60s, lows in the mid-40s for Fairbanks today through Wednesday. For Anchorage, sunshine today, clouds Tuesday and Wednesday. Highs in the mid to upper 40s, lows in the lower to highs in the mid to upper 50s, excuse me, lows in the mid to upper 40s. For McGrath, Nicolai, and Takotna, partly sunny today and tomorrow with a chance of showers here and there. A slight chance of thunderstorms today. Highs in the 60s for the Upper Cusco today. Lows in the mid-40s tonight. Highs upper 50s to lower 60s tomorrow. It's 7:36. The Desert Rose Band, Pam Tillis, and Chris Cummings on the way. I will have messages at about 7:46. Here's the Dixie Chicks. Am I the only one who's ever felt this way?

Kim Tillis, Cleopatra, Queen of Denial, right here on KSKO 746. We're going to take a look at messages. For Memorial Day, the following places in McGrath are closed, which is just about everything. MNVC, the city offices, the health center. Also, MLNP is open. And speaking of the McGrath Health Center, South Central Foundation's Rural Behavioral Health Clinician Amanda will be in Nicolai tomorrow through Friday. Please call the clinic to schedule an appointment. Music on the way from Trisha Yearwood. Actually, we're going to do Trisha Yearwood in a few minutes. That's right. Chris Cummings right now. Minute and a half.

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7:37. I will have world news headlines coming up in 3 minutes, followed by music from Steve Warner and the Desert Rose Band. Here's Clint Black.

Memorial Day, Monday morning, May 25th, 2026. From KSKO, McGrath, Alaska, I'm Paul Walker. It's 8 a.m. in time for World News Headlines. A gunman who shot at a White House security point was killed during an exchange of gunfire with Secret Service agents Saturday evening. CBS has named the suspect as Nasir Best, a 21-year-old man who was known to the agency and had a documented history of mental health conditions. Gunfire rang out just after 6 p.m. local time. Reporters filming outside ducked and ran for cover inside the White House. President Trump was at the White House at the time, but was unharmed and thanked officers for their swift and professional action. The shooting comes a month after a gunman opened fire at the White House correspondents' dinner. Russia carried out a deadly large-scale wave of strikes against Ukraine, firing hundreds of drones and dozens of missiles over the weekend. Ukrainian President Volodymyr Zelensky said Kyiv was the main target. Other areas were also hit. 100 people were injured. 4 people were killed in the capital and wider region with loud explosions heard across the area throughout the night. Dozens of residential buildings, a school, an opera house, and a museum were damaged. Russia's defense ministry said the Oreshnik hypersonic missile was used in the strikes, describing it as coming in response to Ukraine's attacks on civil infrastructure. Ukraine's military denies targeting civilians. Partly sunny, a slight chance of showers and some thunder boomers today for the Upper Cusco. Highs in the 60s. For the Gash Villages, sunny today, showers, and then a slight chance of thunder boomers. Highs in the mid to upper 50s. A small chance of showers for Crooked Creek, Sleep Mute, and Red Devil today. Partly sunny, highs around 50. Sunny and 60 for Fort Yukon and the Yukon Flats today. The Desert Rose Band and Restless Heart on the way. It is almost 8:03. Here's Steve Warner, Holes in the Floor of Heaven.

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the Jay and Vince Gill on KSKO 822, taking a look at gold and silver prices right now. Gold around $4,500, down about 26 bucks. Silver between 75 and 76 bucks, down between $1 and $2. In oil and gas, ANS West Coast, 113.49, down a buck 35. West Texas Intermediate at 96.35, down a buck 91. Brent at 102.58, down 244. Henry Hub at 302, up a penny. And for May 21st, ANS production numbers, 453,680. Kelsey Ballerini and Michael Peterson on the way. Weather at 832. Here's David Nail. Night's on fire.

said to be true on KSKO 832. We're going to take a look at weather now, brought to you by Donlin Gold, whose motto is everyone going home safe and healthy every day. For the Upper Cusco, partly sunny today and tomorrow. Slight chance of showers today through the entire week. You have a slight chance of thunder boomers today. Highs in the 60s today for the Upper Cusco. Lows in the mid-40s tonight. You're looking at upper 50s to lower 60s tomorrow. Mid-40s tomorrow night. Mid-60s on Wednesday for highs for the Upper Cusco. Sunshine today for the Gash Villages. Clouds and a chance of showers the rest of the week. You do have showers likely at some point today with a slight chance of thunderstorms later on for the Gash Villages. Highs mid to upper 50s today and tomorrow. 60 on Wednesday. Lower 40s tonight and tomorrow night for lows. For Crooked Creek, Sleep Mute, and Red Devil, a chance of showers in the afternoon today and tomorrow, then just cloudy and a chance of showers the rest of the week. You will see some sunshine today, just a little bit, but not much, and it doesn't last. Highs around 50 today, tomorrow, and Wednesday for the Middle Cusco. Lows in the upper 30s. For Fort Yukon, mostly sunny today, partly sunny tomorrow. Highs in the lower 60s, lows in the mid-40s. Slight chance of showers and thunderstorms tomorrow for the Yukon Flats. Sunny and mid-60s today and tomorrow for Fairbanks. Lows in the upper 40s tonight. Sunshine today and 60 for Anchorage. Lows around 40 tonight. Highs near the mid-50s tomorrow for Anchorage. Once again, McGrath, Nikolai, and Takotna. Partly sunny today and tomorrow with a chance of showers. A slight chance of thunder boomers today. Highs in the 60s, lows in the mid-40s tonight. Highs upper 50s to lower 60s tomorrow for the Upper Cusco. Toby Keith and Sammy Kershaw on the way. It is 8:34. I will have messages coming up at about 8:47. Here's Scotty McCree. Excuse me, I turned off the mic a little too soon. Hit the wrong button. Here's Scotty McCreary and Southern Belle on KSKO.

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Florida Georgia Line, anything goes on KSKO. 847, almost 848. We're going to take a look at messages. Just about everything except the AC store in McGrath is closed today. So remember that. You're invited to the Upper Kuskokwim Health Fair, June 3rd, 3 to 6, in the school field with the McGrath Regional Health Center. 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There will be some prizes and some food as well. KSKO is hiring for an on-air DJ. If interested, email kskojobs@gmail.com. An animal control officer is needed for McGrath to help enforce municipal code related to animal control and loose dogs. Reach out to the city for more info. John Party on the way. Here's the Zach Brown Band and Homegrown.

deals. I'm Paul Walker. That's going to do it for me at 8:58. Denali Jam with Ann Fears from KRFF and Fairbanks is up next. I'm back at noon. Smile. Know that no act of kindness, however small, is ever wasted. Know that I love you. And most of all, if you're ever feeling lonely, turn on the radio to KSKO and know you aren't alone. Going to leave you with Jake Owen, Barefoot, Blue Jean Nights.

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4: Hotezu, it's nice, so beautiful. Do is Santa in Kanahna, Nahna, oh, they're coming flying in, all the summer birds. Santa, yeah, this morning I saw Tilkahu and Doni, Sikatidi, Tony, and Kedorstach, and Kasnuya. The swallows, the robin, and the one that always talks about her beautiful valleys. Doni, Sikatidi, Tony. Say that, Arden.
5: Hello, this is Audrey. There's a poem by Mother Goose, What Are Folks Made Of? It goes like this. What are little boys made of? What are little boys made of? Frogs and snails and puppy dog tails, that's what little boys are made of. What are little girls made of? What are little girls made of? Sugar and spice, all things nice, that's what little girls are made of. That's pretty cute, but not true. We are made of vitamins, minerals, amino acids, and essential fatty acids. From those building blocks, we become us. There are other ingredients that are added to those essential nutrients, too. Around 99% of the human body is made up of the main elements of oxygen, carbon, hydrogen, nitrogen, calcium, and phosphorus. So where did these building blocks come from? From our foods, mostly. From vegetables and protein. The statement that was made by a company's advertisement is basically true. You are what you eat. Remember that commercial? We are what we eat. Most of us take our bodies for granted, but if you stop to think about it, the human body performs amazing feats every day. The millions of cells in your body require essential nutrients to grow, develop, and work together in perfect harmony. These essential nutrients that your body needs but can't produce include the inorganic substances found in foods known as minerals. Calcium, your body needs calcium to build strong bones and teeth. Good sources of calcium include dairy products like milk, yogurt, and vegetables, kale, broccoli, and cabbage. Potassium controls the electrical activity of your heart. You also need it to build proteins, break down, and use carbohydrates. And maintain the pH balance of the blood and support normal growth. Many foods contain potassium, including beef, fish, chicken, cantaloupe, potatoes, tomatoes, and lima beans. Sodium, although too much sodium can increase your risk for developing high blood pressure, your body needs sodium to stimulate nerve and muscle function. 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Chloride is usually consumed as a salt, better known as table salt, balances the fluid in your body and plays an essential role in the production of digestive juices in the stomach. Trace minerals, those Minerals your body only needs in small amounts also support important bodily functions. There are 10 times more bacterial cells in your body than human cells. Despite their vast numbers, bacteria don't take up that much space because bacteria are far smaller than human cells. Although that sounds pretty gross, actually it's a very good thing. For one thing, bacteria produce chemicals that help us harness energy and nutrients from our food. Intestinal bacteria also appear to keep our immune systems healthy. The bacteria also appear to influence the function of immune cells like T cells and B cells. Probiotics, daily supplements containing potentially beneficial microbes. Probiotics have been shown to boost immunity. Not only do gut bacteria help protect against other disease-causing bacteria that might come from your food and water, they truly represent another arm of the immune system. And those are all of the good foods, foods that are good for us, that we should be taking in every day if we can. That's all I have for today. Thank you. And thank you, Fairbanks Native Association, for supporting our health tips Monday through Friday at 9 a.m. and 4 p.m. Thank you.
6: Good morning. Welcome to Interior Talk. This is Laura Sissom bringing you your Monday, May 25th morning newscast on KRFF 89.1, Voice of Denali. Happy Memorial Day from all of us at KRFF. Here in the Golden Heart City, several ceremonies are set to take place today, including a 10 a.m. service at the Fairbanks Veterans Memorial Park on Cushman Street downtown. Services will be held at cemeteries in the community afterwards, culminating in a final service at the Golden Heart Plaza downtown at 2:30 this afternoon. The Fairbanks North Suburb will hold their annual Memorial Day ceremony at noon at Pioneer Park, otherwise known as Alaska Land. And down in Healy, the annual Memorial Day service will take place at 7 p.m. at the local Valley View Cemetery with refreshments to follow. Stay safe, and thank you to all who have served our country. Thank you to the Fairbanks Daily News Miner for contributing to this newscast. If you have any information or updates on missing persons in the interior, Doran Sanford, Lorraine Guinness, Frank Mananu, Deborah Nicktoon, or Willis Dorenda, please contact your local authorities. Now for today's weather in God's country. For the Fairbanks area, chance of showers mainly later this afternoon. Otherwise, mostly sunny with temperature highs near 66 above, lows around 45 degrees. Calm wind becoming east around 5 miles per hour in the morning. Chance of showers later this afternoon in Enana. Mostly sunny with temperature highs near 64 above, lows around 47 degrees. Light and variable wind becoming east around 5 to 10 miles per hour in the morning. In Minto, slight chance of showers this morning, then a chance of showers and thunderstorms this afternoon, followed by showers likely and possibly a thunderstorm later in the afternoon. Increasing clouds with temperature highs are 68 above, lows around 44 degrees. East wind 5 to 10 miles per hour. Tok might expect a chance of showers mainly this afternoon, partly sunny with temperature highs near 62 above, lows around 40 degrees. Northwest wind around 5 miles per hour becoming northeast in the afternoon. Healy and Denali National Park, chance of showers mainly this afternoon. Partly sunny with temperature highs near 59 above, lows around 42 degrees. Calm wind becoming east around 5 miles per hour in the afternoon. In Bethel, isolated showers this afternoon. Partly sunny with temperature highs near 53 above, lows around 40 degrees. East wind 15 to 20 miles per hour. Sunrise in the Golden Heart City took place at 3:53 a.m. Sunset will take place at 11:45 p.m. That's a gain of 6 minutes and 45 seconds from yesterday for a total of 19 hours and 51 minutes. 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
7: And it's a good morning. Thank you, Larissa, for the news, weather, and sports. Happy Memorial Day. This is Anne, this 25th day of May. Thank you for tuning in. We'll do the same, keep the same routine as we normally would use every day, weekday here on KRFF. 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Good morning.

And you got into the Mystic Johnny Rivers here on a Monday. Billy Ray Cyrus up next. And we're going to send this one out to all the veterans, all those that are serving in the armed forces currently, and those that have gone before us. Happy Memorial Day. Thank you for serving in the armed forces and keeping us free. Here it is, Billy Ray Cyrus, Some Gave All.

some gave all. Billy Ray right there, going out to all the veterans, all those serving in the armed forces, and those that have gone before us. We send out a thank you and let you know that we appreciate you and thank you for keeping us free. And happy Memorial Day to each and every one. And I hope you're all safe and had a good weekend and continue to have a wonderful, happy Memorial Day. 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

And you just heard Sammy Kershaw at Let the Four Winds Blow. And that's what we're getting a lot of, the four winds. The winds are blowing from a different, coming from different north, south, east, or west, different areas. And we're still going through the breakup. I talked to Bessie down in Grayling, and she said the water dropped finally, and they're able to walk over the bridge. That means to cross the bridge, and it goes toward the airport there. And summer is in the air. She wants to just thank all you veterans. Thank you for serving in the armed forces. And she would like to put this one out there for you. Happy Memorial Day.

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2: At ease there, soldier. That is someone going out to the veterans from Bessie over in Grayling, making that connection. Happy Memorial Day to each and every one out there. We are here for you. We can take your requests and see how it goes, folks. Give me a shout here at 907-374-9777. Here's Dwight Yoakam.

You got Dwight Yoakam there. I'd avoid me too. More mix here on this Memorial Day. Happy Monday to you out there. And we have a local artist here is late Virgil Titus.

0: Hello, my name is Lisa Cleaver, and I'm from Ruby, Alaska. Thank you for listening to KRFF Fairbanks 89.1 FM, Voice of Denali.
1: Let's do this. This one's called She's Acting Single.

Mark McGuire right there, and she's acting single. Nice country music for you on a Memorial Day. It's good to be out. I noticed that the driving in to work this morning, the weather was foggy. Not a thick fog, but just fog. I was surprised to see that. We have 50 degrees, looking for high of 62, under partly cloudy skies. I don't see the sun beaming down on us, but I'm looking for it. Meanwhile, I'll play more music here and enjoy the Memorial Day today, Monday. Here is Gerald Pilot from the Kai Cook Station.

And that is E.T. by request going out to all the veterans, all the those men and women serving in the armed forces. Thank you. And happy Memorial Day from that lady down there in Galena. Thank you all for tuning in to KRFF. We'll look at the list here. And here is one by William Ambrose.

There you have it there, Wine. Take me away from the AFA Music Festival. And we're just grateful that we have downloaded these songs by these artists that have passed on, and we're able to keep their memory alive by playing it back on the radio. That's just part of our mission right here on KRFF, so our local people can hear the ones that they love and know. Here is, up next, another tune for you. It'll take us up to the top of the hour there. Charlie Feathers, just for you. Don't forget to call in your requests right here on KRFF. I'd love to put it out for you.

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2: 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Thank you for tuning in to KRFF Fairbanks, 89.1 FM. This is Ann. I'm here on this holiday just for you, making sure you get to make your requests and appreciate some of those people you know that are veterans out there. That's real nice there, folks. Okay, we're going to play one here by J.D. Southerner again. I played it on Friday. Here it is again. Hey.

J.D.'s Southerner there. The moon just turned blue. And here is the Nenana Band with one of their tunes there. That's Mary West Sr. and West Jr.

Nana Band with Mary and Wes Senior, Wes Junior, and Jeremy Gustafson right there. We need more Nana Band music. Here's a request from that lady over in Galena, and it's Porter Wagner today.

And you got the Bob Dylan doing that one for you right here on KRFF. Enjoying the music and the weather. It's looking good out there in Fairbanks. Getting bright, and it's going to be warm. And happy Memorial Day.

Listening to Dave Edmonds right there, Real Gone Lover, Real Gone. More mix here. Here is Ethan Paul with the Holy Cross Band.

And you just heard Where Did Our Love Go? Ethan Paul and the Holy Cross Band with Ian Dementev as well. We'll continue on here with the mix. Leave the phone lines open for you to give us a shout and make your requests heard on this happy Memorial Day. Looking things over right here.

All right, let's just kiss and say goodbye right there with Brian Adams for you. Looking at the list here, checking it over, and looking for your request out there. Let's play this one. I haven't heard it in a while. And this is the Jay Giles Band, Just For You. Happy Memorial Day, folks.

And I want to thank you all for tuning in on this holiday Monday. And Memorial Day, happy Memorial Day to each one of you out there, and especially those veterans and those that are now serving in the armed forces and those that have gone before us. We want to thank you from KRFF, all the staff here. Thank you for serving in the armed forces. And there are so many good songs out there that we could probably play for that. If you have a Memorial Day request, I'd like to put it out for you. So please give me a shout here. I'll get it. I'll get it for you.

0: KRFF 89.1. And I am back. That was Think Twice Before You Go, and think about your request if you have one. I'd like to play it for you. Right now I'm talking to Dolly. Dolly, good morning to you.
1: Yes, same to you too. Good morning. Happy Monday. Happy Memorial Day.
0: That's it. Thank you.
1: Yes, you're welcome.
0: And so what's happening over in Caltag this morning?
1: Well, in Caltag today, we're going to have a potlatch and have a memory of all our loved ones that have gone past, and have dinner over there and go to the cemetery and go visit them and say hello and all that good stuff. And that's what's going on in Caltech today.
0: Oh, good, good. Sounds like everything's going according to plan. And how's the river running out there?
1: The river is just running fine. It's still high, but it dropped. So

0: Oh, yeah. No drift to speak about, and it's just flowing beautifully.
1: Oh, good, good.
0: Yeah, we
1: Sounds
0: see people
1: good.
0: Traveling and safe travels to them.
1: Yes. Do you have a native word for us today?
0: Let me see. Native word.
1: Yeah, Memorial Day. Has something to do with the armed forces, maybe, or those serving?

0: armed service people. I remember the late, I hung around here more than anything in my lifetime. So when I refer back to stuff like that, and I always refer back to here, I learned lots while I live here in the last 50 years.
1: Mm-hmm.
0: But I hear people from around here speak, you know, like that. And I hear them, and I recognize their native languages.
1: Right. So how would you say something that has to do with armed forces?
0: Armed forces.
1: Or, you know, with serving, or if you can't think of something, maybe just give me a word about the birds, some special bird out there right now, something going on.
0: There's a lot of things going on, and right now everybody is out looking for logs while the riverbank is close by.
1: Oh,
0: easier
1: good.
0: Easier to access, you know.
1: Yes.
0: So
1: how would you say that in Native?
0: Let me see.
1: You know, we're... right now, the people on the riverways, wherever they may be, and the water's high, this is the time to start grabbing your driftwood for the winter. Especially,
0: yes, all that stuff, yes.
1: Yeah, especially now that the prices have gone sky high with heating fuel.
0: Yeah, I see our elders here and there now and then telling younger people, I'll hire you to get driftwood for me. You know, isn't that awesome?
1: That is awesome.
0: Before the river was even open, she tell him in English, though. And he was so happy. So he say, okay, he'll start looking for ways to do that. So that's a good sign.
1: Good sign.
0: Uh-huh.
1: And thank you for that.
0: Uh-huh.
1: All right. So what would you like to hear this morning on the radio?
0: Oh, dear. I always forget about that part. Anything is good.
1: I can play something for you.
0: Yeah.
1: All right. I'll do that. We're going to throw this one up there. You know, we keep playing the same ones by that artist, same artist, so I'll just mix it up.
0: Oh, yeah. I know what I wanted to hear, Miss Ann.
1: Go ahead.
0: I wanted to hear Ramp City Blues.
1: Okay.
0: By my little bro, John Earhart.
1: Okay, we can do that.
0: Oh, thank you so much. I've been wanting to do that, but I finally remember.
1: Oh, thank you for that request, and happy Memorial Day. And our native word today is...
0: Go out and get wood for people
1: get
0: who
1: wood.
0: Can't
1: okay.
0: get it for nobody, for themselves.
1: Okay.
0: Yeah. Soho Khan Din Lah, she say.
1: Okay.
0: Soho is for me. Ho is wood. Din Lah is get it.
1: Okay. Thank you.
0: That's three words.
1: That's it. Thank you.
0: Yeah. Uh-huh. Uh-huh.
1: Here is Ramp City Blues. Thank you. Happy Memorial Day.

Yeah, you got that. John Fogerty doing that for you. And we have Fats Domino up on this holiday Monday for you.

yeah, tickling the ivory there, or piano pumping music on a Monday. The sun is shining out there. It cleared up quite a bit since I came in. It was foggy this morning in Fairbanks on the way to work. Right now, the weather has is heading toward the 60s there. And looks like we're going to have a wonderful Memorial Day this Monday. Here is something called Motel Time, folks.

got Charlie Crockett right there. Motel time again. Okay. Here's Wilbur Kennedy. Good morning.

got Cody Jenks right here in the morning. By request, this one's coming from a lady down the river. She said, don't say where she's from. Here it is. Here's Ann Fears by request.

Hello, my name is Carlton Hautala, and I'm originally from Kwikluk. 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

about Hank 1 and 2. There can't be any better than that with the two Hanks there. Otis Redding up next, and I have a few requests on the books. Stay tuned for that. Hang in there with

got soulful right there. Soulful Otis Redding for you on a Memorial Day for you. Here is one from Elsie over in McGrath, listening in, sun shining over there. And happy Memorial Day to everyone. Here is Hank Snow by request.

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Mickey Jupe for you. Thank you for tuning in to KRFF Fairbanks 891 FM.

Bette Landrieu added to the mix. We have a request here for Phil Driscoll's music. This is going out to my granddaughter, known as Eagle. Coming from Tom Millell over there in Anchorage. Good to talk to you, Tom. Happy Memorial Day. And here it is, Phil Driscoll. And that's going out to the granddaughter, known

0: Voyager, and that is Phil Driscoll by request, coming from Tom Malell, going out to his granddaughter serving in the Navy, who served in the Navy, he said. And happy Memorial Day, and he's just thinking about you today.
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You got Lynn August right there, and It's My Soul. More mix right here on KRFF. Here is Narvel Feltz on a Monday morning.

yeah, Narval Feltz, please reconsider me. Okay, going up, going down, reaching around here for you on this Memorial Day weekend. Here's Johnson Moses.

And that was Johnson Moses with an original tune there for you. Nice fiddle pick-me-up right there. Martina McBride up next.

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1: Oh, yeah, Lover. Breeze and Mark Roberts right there. Thank you for tuning in to KRFF Fairbanks. Doug Green right here.

yeah, you got Mark Brown and Doug Green Jr. right there. Move it on over from our festival files. Actually, from the recording right here at the studio during the festival. For those that showed up, thank you for showing up so early. Well, this is Veterans Day. We'd like to wish you all a happy Memorial Day and thank all the veterans for and all the all those serving in the armed forces, the veterans, those that have gone before us. We thank you for your service in the armed forces and just keeping us free. It's been fun here this morning. Thank you for joining me right here on KRFF. This is Ann. Happy Memorial Day.

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1: We don't run our own trash to the dump thanks to McGrath Trash and Refuse. 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

Yardbirds over under sideways down on KSKO 1209 this Memorial Day Monday. Remember the reason for the day today, celebrating, honoring, and mourning those who have paid, who have paid the ultimate sacrifice while serving in our armed forces. Weather this week is not going to be too bad. I wouldn't say it's going to be great, but far, far from bad. For the Upper Cusco today, a slight chance of showers and thunderstorms today. Highs in the 60s, lows in the mid-40s. For the Gash Villages, sunshine, some possible showers and thunderstorms. Highs in the mid to upper 50s, lows in the lower 40s. Chance of showers for Crooked Creek, Sleet Mute, and Red Devil. Partly sunny, highs near 50 today, lows near 40 tonight. Sunny and 60 today for Fort Yukon and the Yukon Flats. Partly cloudy, mid-40s tonight. Eagle and 40 Mile Country. Partly sunny, highs in the mid-60s, lows around 40, slight chance of showers and thunderstorms. Fairbanks, sunny in mid-60s today, partly cloudy, upper 40s tonight. Sunny tomorrow, sunny today for Anchorage and 60, cloudy and 40 tonight. Partly sunny for McGrath, Nikolai, and Tekotna today, a slight chance of thunder boomers and showers, highs in the 60s, lows in the mid-40s today. Crosby, Stills, Nash, and Young on the way in the Nitty Gritty Dirt Band. I'm Paul Walker with you till 3. Here's the Guess Who and Proper Strange.

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Mr. Bojangles on KSKO, almost 12:23. Time for your question of the day. How can you tell something is a dad joke? How can you tell something is a dad joke? Think about that for a minute. Got the Stampeders and Van Morrison on the way. Weather at 12:31. So, how can you tell something is a dad joke when it becomes a parent joke?

0: you're doing my safety, kids. That is it.
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Anderson and Gloria on KSKO 1231. I'm Paul Walker. We're going to take a look at Memorial Day weather brought to you by Donlin Gold, whose motto is everyone going home safe and healthy every day. Not a bad weather week. I wouldn't say great, but far from bad. It's not quite reaching the okay department. Excuse me. It's not quite reaching the good department for me. It's like somewhere between okay and good weather. But that's how I rate it anyways. You might look at it differently. Partly sunny for the upper Cusco today. A slight chance of showers and thunderstorms. Highs in the 60s, lows in the mid-40s. Partly sunny, slight chance of showers late in the day tomorrow. Highs upper 50s to lower 60s, lows in the mid-40s. Cloudy and mid-60s on Wednesday for the upper Cusco. Some sunshine today for the Gash villages. Slight chance of thunderstorms late today. Then a slight chance of showers with clouds Tuesday and Wednesday. Highs in the mid to upper 50s today and tomorrow, 60 on Wednesday for the Gash villages. We're looking at lows 40 to 45. For Sleep Mute, Red Devil, and Crooked Creek, we are going to see some scattered showers possible in the afternoon today and tomorrow. Partly sunny today, cloudy tomorrow, some scattered showers in the evening tomorrow. Chance of showers and clouds on Wednesday. Highs around 50 all 3 days. Lows in the upper 40s. For Yukon and the Yukon Flats. Sunny today, partly sunny tomorrow. A little chance of showers and thunderstorms tomorrow and Wednesday. Highs around 60 all 3 days, lows in the mid-40s. In 40-mile country, including Eagle, partly sunny today and tomorrow, a slight chance of showers and thunderstorms both days. Cloudy on Wednesday, highs in the mid-60s, lows around 40. For Anchorage, mostly to partly sunny today and tomorrow, same for Wednesday, highs in the mid-60s, lows in the mid to upper 40s. Sunshine today for Anchorage, clouds Tuesday and Wednesday, highs in the mid to upper 40s, lows in the lower to mid 30s for Anchorage. Partly sunny today and tomorrow for McGrath, Nikolai, and Takotna, chance of showers both days, slight chance of thunder boomers today for the upper Cusco. Highs in the 60s today, lows in the mid 40s tonight, highs upper 50s, lower 60s tomorrow for the upper Cusco. Bretton Woods and the Beatles on the way. I will have messages coming up near 1247. Here's Fleetwood Mac and Black Magic Woman.

Wizard on KSKO 1247. We are going to take a look at messages. MNVC Tribal Households, if you haven't picked up your seed potatoes at MNVC, please do that by Wednesday. 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There are multiple job openings in our region. 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MTNT is hiring for a reserve power plant operator. The city of McGrath is hiring for an animal control officer. The McGrath School is hiring for a driver and a cook. MNVC is hiring for several positions. KSKO is hiring for a flexible part-time DJ. Reach out to the organization you're interested in a job with for more details. Coming up, I've got Kim Mitchell. Here's the Trogs and Wild Things.

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We'll

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I'll have more music for you in less than 4 minutes. Statewide news next, followed by music from Led Zeppelin and Fleetwood Mac. Here's Lee Michaels.

0: This is statewide news from Alaska Public Media. I'm Ava White. A U.S. Forest Service plan to revamp the Mendenhall Glacier Visitor Center to accommodate more tourists will remain in place with some additional paperwork. A federal court decided this month not to scrap the improvement project after ruling last year that the agency's planning process violated the law. KTOO's Alex Solomon has more.
1: The Forest Service's plan is to expand facilities around Mendenhall Glacier, Juneau's top tourist attraction. It includes building a new welcome center and five new cabins, improving the existing visitor center, paving more parking lots, and expanding trails. Catherine Miller, a longtime Juneau resident who lives nearby, sued the Forest Service in 2024 for focusing solely on facilitating more tourism during the planning process, without considering restricting the number of visitors. In its September ruling, the U.S. District Court for Alaska agreed with Miller that the agency's narrow focus violated the National Environmental Policy Act. The Forest Service's main error was that it said improvements are needed to accommodate an estimated 2% increase in visitors per year. All of the agency's options for the plan were designed to serve that purpose. Although the court agreed with Miller's assertion, it denied her request to throw out the plan. To fix the error, the court ordered the Forest Service to clarify the purpose of the project and consider a range of visitor growth projections, edits, essentially. In its order, the court agreed with the Forest Service that there's a serious possibility it would reach the same decision on the improvement plan. That's because the Mendenhall Glacier Visitor Center, which sees an estimated 700,000 visitors annually, is already overcrowded, so facilities would need improvements even without more tourists. The annual capacity at the visitor center is a little more than 500,000 people. The improvement plan, as originally written, would have raised it to nearly 1 million people, with more than 80% allocated to commercial use. But the court ordered the agency to hold off on increasing the visitor capacity until it has remedied the legal issue. The Forest Service has secured $25 million for the project. In court files, the agency said it's already spent about $3 million on architecture and engineering. The agency is required to file a status update with the court in November. The Forest Service, U.S. Department of Justice, and Catherine Miller did not respond to requests for comment. In Juneau, I'm Alex Solomon.
0: In its final days, the Alaska legislature passed a ban on styrofoam use in restaurants. The Alaska Beacon reports that House Bill 25 prohibits food establishments from using containers made of styrofoam and similar plastic foam materials starting on January 1st, and now heads to Governor Mike Dunleavy to sign or veto. Some communities in Alaska already have styrofoam bans in place, including Bethel, Cordova, and Seward. This is Alaska Public Media.
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Led Zeppelin, Good Times, Bad Times on KSKO 106. Might see a few showers and thunderstorms for the Upper Cusco today. You're going to see some sunshine, highs in the 60s, lows in the mid-40s. You're looking at much the same for the Gash Villages, Joe, just a little bit cooler today. Highs in the mid to upper 50s, lows in the lower 40s. Partly sunny near 50 today. For Sleep Mute, Red Devil, and Crooked Creek, lows near 40. A little bit of scattered showers possible today. And for Fort Yukon, excuse me, had a hiccup there. Mostly sunny and 60. I'm Paul Walker, Glenn Frey, and Neil Young on the way. 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

AC/DC beating around the bush on KSKL 118. You know, back when I was a kid on a day like this where I either had the day off from school or school was already over and there was nothing going on, I wouldn't get up until like 11 o'clock. Now I can't. I have a hard time imagining sleeping away the rest of the day because once I'm awake, it takes another hour or so for me to really be with it and ready for the world. It'd be if I didn't get up until 11, it would be lunchtime before I was really ready to do anything, and half the day's gone. Jefferson Starship and Kim Mitchell on the way. Weather at about 1:30. Here's Van Halen. 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

1:30, time for weather, brought to you by Donlin Gold, whose motto is everyone going home safe and healthy every day. Partly sunny today and tomorrow with a slight chance of showers today through the rest of the week for the Upper Cusco. Slight chance of thunder boomers today. Highs in the 60s, lows in the mid-40s. We are looking at upper 50s to lower 60s tomorrow. Mid-40s tomorrow night, mid-60s on Wednesday for highs for the Upper Cusco. Sunshine today for the Gash Villages. Slight chance of showers and thunderstorms the rest of the day. A slight chance of showers the rest of the week with clouds. Highs in the mid to upper 50s today and tomorrow for the Gash Villages. 60 on Wednesday. Lows at night around 40. Crooked Creek, Sleet Mute, and Red Devil. Some scattered showers in the afternoon today and tomorrow. With sunshine today, clouds tomorrow, a chance of showers and clouds on Wednesday. Highs around 50 today through Wednesday for the Middle Cusco. Lows near 40. Mostly sunny today, partly sunny tomorrow for Fort Yukon. Highs in the lower 60s, slight chance of showers tomorrow. Lows tonight and tomorrow night, mid-40s for Fort Yukon. Mid-60s with sunshine today and tomorrow for Fairbanks. Lows in the mid to upper 40s with a few clouds. Sunshine today in Anchorage, cloudy tomorrow. Highs near 60 today, lows near 40 tonight. Highs tomorrow in Anchorage near the mid-50s. Little bit of sunshine today for the upper Cusco and tomorrow. Slight chance of showers and thunderstorms. Highs in the 60s today, lows in the mid-40s tonight. Upper 50s to lower 60s. Tomorrow. It is almost 1:32. Got the Steve Miller Band and the Doors on the way. 38 special coming up. I will have messages at about 1:48. Here's the Yardbirds, Heart Full of Soul.

special and roughhousing right here on KSKO 148. We're going to take a look at messages. The Interior Regional Housing Authority is holding a safety poster contest for grades K through 8 children. Can be on any topic related to safety. Guns, driving, cyberbullying, fire, boating, hunting, and more. You have until May 29th to enter. The winner gets $1,000. Reach out to the IRHA for more info. Back to Bluegrass 2026 is July 25th and 26th in McGrath with Blast from the Past with Curtis Richardson, Glacier Hoppers, Braided River, and Nothing But Karma. Greg Kinn and James Brown on the way. 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

on KSKO. For most of us this week, it's going to be cloudy and a chance of showers once we get through today. But as it stands right now, it's just a slight chance of showers. We are going to be close to the 60s or slightly above it most of the week for the Upper Cusco. For the Gash Villages, we're looking at 50s through tomorrow, 60 Wednesday, and mid-50s on Thursday. For the Middle Cusco, Sleep Mute, Red Devil, and Crooked Creek, about 50 through the week. The Doobie Brothers and the Cars on the way. I'm Paul Walker. Here's Aerosmith, The Grind.

You're All I've Got Tonight on KSKO. I'm Paul Walker, almost 222, broadcasting from the lower 48. I'm north of Denver a bit, enjoying the Monday. Hope you are, and hope you're remembering what this day is all about. Hall & Oates and the Rockin' Tours on the way. Weather at about 2:30. 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

healthy every day. Partly sunny, a slight chance of showers and thunderstorms for the Upper Cusco today. Same for tomorrow, but just some showers. Possible, but doesn't look very likely. Cloudy, chance of showers on Wednesday for the Upper Cusco. We are going to see highs in the 60s today, lows in the mid-40s tonight. Temperatures near 60 tomorrow, lows in the mid-40s tomorrow night, mid-60s on Wednesday. Sunshine today, a slight chance of showers and thunderstorms for the Gasha villages. Then just cloudy and a chance of showers Tuesday and Wednesday. Highs in the mid to upper 50s today and tomorrow, 60 on Wednesday. Lows at night, 40 to 45. For Sleep Mute, Red Devil, and Crooked Creek, a chance of showers in the afternoon today and tomorrow. Looks like the same for Wednesday, actually. Clouds tomorrow and Wednesday. Bit of sunshine today for the Middle Cusco. Highs around 50 today through Wednesday. Lows at night near 40. Once again, for McGrath, Nikolai, and Takotna, partial sunshine today and tomorrow. A chance of showers both days. Little chance of thunderstorms today. Highs in the 60s today, mid-40s tonight. Upper 50s to lower 60s tomorrow for the Upper Kuskokwim. Don Henley and David Bowie on the way. I'll have messages coming up close to 2:47. Here's Tom Petty, learning to fly.

Hey, it's Wolfman Wally here, and even though I don't live in McGrath anymore, I can still keep in touch with what's going on by streaming KSKO online at kskopublicradio.com.

on KSKO 246. We're going to take a look at messages. The city of McGrath is hiring for an animal control officer. Someone is needed to enforce municipal code related to animal control, including loose and aggressively behaving dogs. Reach out to the city office for more details. A reminder from the city about proper use of the burn box and dump in McGrath. Household trash bagged and burned. Furniture broken down and burned. If you have yard waste or hazmat like paint and batteries, please drop them off in their designated drop-off areas. Hazmat, especially like batteries thrown into the burn box, can be very dangerous. Large loads being dropped off need a permit. Contact the city office if you have any questions. The Isley Brothers on the way, and Otis Redding. Here's the Rolling Stones, Heart of Stone, on KSKO.

The Drifters in this magic moment on KSKO. I have enjoyed spending the day with you. I like days like this where it's kind of relaxed, chilled, laid back. Not much is going on because a lot of places are closed. And we get to spend some time and really enjoy the music. Because nothing's going on, you get time to sit down and enjoy it. But most of all, out of everything you take away from today, remember what Memorial Day is about. Honoring and mourning those who have paid the ultimate sacrifice in the armed forces. Everything returns to normal today, or as normal as we can be here at KSKO. No Alaska News Nightly tonight at 5. I'm Paul Walker. Smile. Know that no act of kindness, however small, is ever wasted. Know that I love you. And most of all, if you are ever feeling lonely, by golly, turn on the radio to KSKO and know you aren't alone. Gonna leave you with the Chiffons and Sweet Talking Guy. Have a great rest of your day, everyone.

All right, that's Jimi Hendrix with Angel. This is Clint. How's everyone doing on this Monday? Happy Memorial Day to everyone out there, and thank you to everyone out there. So you got the weather here, and we'll get back to it. In McGrath right now, 51 degrees tonight. Showers are likely. Lows around 38. In Anvik, 45 degrees right now. Tonight, showers, and then scattered showers after midnight. Lows around 39. Sleep Mute, 51 degrees as well. Tonight, scattered showers, lows around 38. In Fairbanks, 63 degrees. Tonight, scattered showers and then mostly cloudy. Lows around 42. So again, McGrath, 51 degrees. Tonight, showers are likely. Lows around 38. All right, that is it for the weather for now. Up next, got some talking heads.

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You have the chance to be a guardian of this amazing state and help protect what makes it so special. 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

All right, Black Sabbath with Sweet Leaf. It is just about 3:30. Take a look at the weather. Here in McGrath right now, 51 degrees. Tonight, showers are likely. Looking out the window, it's raining right now. Lows around 38. Tomorrow, mostly cloudy. Highs around 61. Tomorrow night, mostly cloudy again. Lows around 30. Or 40, that is. Excuse me. Anvik, 45 degrees right now. Tonight, showers and then scattered showers after midnight. Lows around 39. Tomorrow, mostly cloudy and then scattered showers. Highs around 56. And tomorrow night, scattered showers and then mostly cloudy. Lows around 43. In Sleetmute, 51 degrees right now. Tonight, scattered showers. Lows around 38. Tomorrow, a chance of rain in the afternoon. Highs around 52. And tomorrow night, cloudy skies. Lows around 39. So again, McGrath, 51 degrees right now. Tonight, showers likely. Like I said, it's raining right now out the window. Lows around 38. Sunset is going to be 11:51 p.m. Sunrise, 4:47 a.m. All right, that is it for the weather. Up next, got some Pearl Jam.

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All right, police with synchronicity. It is 3:45. Got some messages. You're invited to the Upper Cusquam Health Fair 2026, June 3rd, 3 to 6 p.m. at the school field with McGrath Regional Health Center. 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There will be prizes from AAT, Northern Petroleum, and even a barbecue. Also, Moose Tooth Pizza will be provided while supplies last, so get there quick. Also, KSKO is hiring for an on-air DJ still. 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If you're interested, please send an email to kskojobs@gmail.com. An animal control officer is needed in McGrath to serve as the authorized representative of the mayor to help enforce the McGrath Municipal Code related to animal control. For more information or to apply, please go to the city office during regular hours. Not today, though. They are closed for Memorial Day, as is the library, the post office, McGrath Light and Power, pretty much everything but the AC store, unless you need a room from the hotel or something. Everyone's closed. All right, that's it for messages. Up next, got some Clash.

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2: 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U.S. Central Command says its forces carried out strikes today in southern Iran. The targets included missile launch sites and Iranian boats the U.S. says were trying to lay mines in the Strait of Hormuz. The U.S. says its actions were self-defense, saying the strikes were designed to protect America.